Vanessa Praise, La vida sin esperanza. De The Duo with Prophet, Nestor Ramos. Con coros, Edwin Lebron and Miguel Guerrero. Good stuff. Vic, you need to send it over to Luis Perez. Mambo Cave. He'll be spinning it like crazy. He loves it. Vaya, Luis. Gracias for asking. Here's Edwin Boricua Rosario, just right for Mother's Day.

0: Jazz and salsa. Here's one more, one more, one more. Nice salsa romantica. From Danny Rojas. The song called Vida Loca. That means crazy life. I don't know. Enjoy it right here on Latin Jazz and Salsa.
1: 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Porque el pensamiento le gana el tiempo y sentir lo que me mata.

name of the song, Vida Loca, Danny Rojas. Brand new on Latin Jazz and Salsa. 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Johnny Marquez. 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Nelson. Gracias. Listening to the Latin Jazz and Salsa. And before that one was Mi Madre Bella, Irvin and Boricua Rosario. That's the Mother's Day song. Mi Madre Bella, okay? We heard just Vida Loca right now, Danny Rojas, for the breaking up. Let's go to Cuba now. Trombone player Alexander Guerra y su nuevo son doing el acto.

Pikachu, saludo. De Pennsylvania, vaya. Oye, you're in Canada? Uh-oh. Hey, you must be doing good playing up there. Good, enjoy.

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0: Let's go to Puerto Rico. We can't let it fall, man, the music. Listen to the message from Guasabara de Puerto Rico. Enjoy right here on Light Jazz and

good music right here on Latin Jazz and Salsa. We heard on the vocals Jose Ma Lugo, the son of Jose Lugo, still going strong on Guasabara Combo from the 2023 release. Guasabara Soy Yo, we heard No Deje Caer, we can't let this music fall. You keep supporting all this great music on YouTube and all that. Don't forget, musicians and promoters, if you love what we're doing here on YouTube and Facebook, make sure you share your rights to this page, to Latin Jazz, Speedy's Latin Jazz and Salsa, the ID, so this one won't be blocked, the audio later on for replay for other people, especially the subscribers. They're the ones who are blocking it because you're saying no, no to nobody else, but you got to accept it. 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Give us the permission so the audio can continue on Latin Jazz and Salsa. Is that easy? 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Musicians, composers, promoters, make it happen. So this way, all of the work from DJs will keep promoting you. Commercial radio's not doing it. Vic Rodriguez, I'm glad that everybody's loving your tune. We're listening now to Conjunto Tierra Linda from the self-titled release. 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
0: 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Written by the bass player, Gabriel Case. We're going to end up with this tune. Brand new release. Dave Schumacher. And Cube Ye. We're going out with the track called Cubism. I want to thank everyone for tuning in to Latin Jazz and Salsa. Don't forget, subscribe, share it with your friends, keep it going. We're getting close to 300 subscribers. We need 1,000 easy, especially with all this hot music. 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We all work together. 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Well, do we need gas now, huh? That's right. Wepa. This is the last track. Don't forget to subscribe to Speedy's Latin Jazz and Salsa. 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We're ending it off with this one, with Dave Schumacher and Cube Ye. I'll let you listen to it. It's a brand new release. Coming out shortly, the whole album, Agua con Gas. The track we'll go ending off with is Cubism. Don't forget Latin Jazz and Salsa. 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Check it out. We're no broadcast. We'll check it on the following Thursday. Don't worry, man. We'll still be there. Don't forget, check us out on YouTube. This is Fridays. 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Share it with your friends. We'll talk to you next Friday. Enjoy this one to the end. Say my goodbyes. Bendiciones a todos. Stay safe and enjoy your weekend. Ciao.

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1: 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Jim Bannon sitting in for Scott Elliott this afternoon. 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Let's kick things off with a little Mavis Staples and the song, Can You Get to That?

Mavis Staples doing an old funkadelic tune. Can you get to that here at 88.5 WMNF Tampa, All Souls edition of the Traffic Jam? And good afternoon, everybody. And we're going to just keep going with some great music this afternoon. And we've got birthdays. We've got, just a lot of great stuff. And the latest from Philip Phillips. And the song is called Homesick. And it's here on the Traffic Jam, WMNF Tampa.

waited for you. And that would be, of course, Miles Davis. Miles Davis would have been 100 as of last Tuesday. And if you missed it, the Colors of Jazz on Sunday did a wonderful tribute to Miles Davis. If you want to hear it, you can hear it up till Sunday night by going to WMNF.org and hitting the listen back on the Colors of Jazz. Roland Gift of Fine Young Cannibals turns 64 years old today. Of all, you know, that's what happens. You know, we all get older, I hate to say. But let's go back and hear this one from 1989. And this is Good Thing.

0: Kayla Caitliff and God's Keeper here at 88.5 WMNF. And good afternoon, Mr. Chris Young.
1: Good afternoon.
0: How are you, sir?
1: I'm pretty good. How about you?
0: Good, thanks. Right after the news, we're going to stir it up a bit.
1: All right, looking forward to that. Thanks, and good afternoon. I'm Chris Young with the WMNF News headlines at 3:29. A below-normal year for storms could further a positive trend for Florida's insurance market, industry experts contend. But because of Florida's location between the Atlantic and Gulf, homeowners will always be at risk, which will temper any potential reductions to premiums. Heading into the Atlantic storm season that begins June 1st, insurance experts said legislative reforms in 2022 and 2023, targeting frivolous lawsuits, along with a year without any storm hits, have allowed some, quote, softening in homeowners insurance prices, growth in new carriers into the state, and a fall in the policy count by state-backed citizens' property insurance from 1.41 million policies in October 2023 to 336,000. It is impossible to know the exact number of Burmese pythons lurking in the Everglades. Researchers believe that more than 30,000 of the invasive snakes live in South Florida, but their remote hiding spots make tracking them down very difficult. On WGCU, Teddy Byrne talks with Kodiak Hengsbeck, an interagency python management coordinator with the Florida Wildlife Commission, about this year's python hunt.
2: Registration for this year's event has just opened. How important has this annual tradition become in helping clear out Burmese pythons?
3: You know, it's really been becoming a larger part of python management in the state of Florida. This is such an important event, not only for removing pythons on a yearly basis, but also for engaging in the public and really spreading awareness about this growing problem that we have in South Florida.
2: So then, you know, I think people think of the Everglades, they'll think, well, it's easily a home of reptiles and lizards. But for anyone that's unfamiliar with the Burmese python, how did they get into South Florida? And why is their inclusion in the Everglades such a big deal?
3: They have been here for quite a while now. They were originally introduced back in the 70s and 80s, primarily through the pet trade, and have been slowly establishing over the course of several decades. They're really an issue because we've never had a species of snake this large in the state of Florida in its history. So they're really posing a threat to a lot of our native species that they consume for their own survival. And so we're seeing pretty extensive impacts in a lot of our native mammal species in particular, as well as some of the bird species that we have.
2: So now I know last year's hunt removed a competition record, 294 invasive pythons. I believe total in the event's history, it's had over 1,000 removals. So does this impact from the hunt make a difference in stopping the python populations from increasing?
3: It's a collaborative effort, right? So there's a lot of different management strategies going on. Every python removed helps because they do consume so many of our native species. I think the primary goal for the Python Challenge in itself, because it is only a 10-day event, is really for outreach, education, spreading awareness. You know, we bring an international audience to this event that kind of opens people's eyes across the world about the python problem that we're having in Florida. So it really does a good job of educating the public about how they can help and how they can get involved.
2: And then, so what is the goal for this year's event? Are you hoping for another record-breaking year? Or have you seen maybe the numbers of the pythons getting under control so that maybe a lower number could actually be seen as a positive?
3: That's certainly always a hope. Hopefully one of these years we'll start seeing a trend like that. But I think, you know, another record-breaking number of removals would be great, you know, even if we can get past the 250, even 300 pythons removed this year mark. That would be fantastic.
2: And then besides this annual hunt, I know that this year there's been new technology introduced to help kind of control the population. There was a story, I believe, late last year about remote-controlled rabbits being released into the Everglades. And then we talked with one group that is using infrared to try to track nests. So what else can be done by FWC and their other organizations to help kind of control this population and get things under control so the Everglades can return to where it was before?
3: Yeah, this is really one of those issues where we have to come at it from every angle that we can. So the end goal is obviously to remove pythons, but we're still trying to figure out the ultimately best way to do that. So, you know, we're bringing in all kinds of partners, all kinds of new technologies to try to figure out exactly what strategy is going to be the best moving forward.
1: That was WGCU's Teddy Byrne speaking with Kodiak Heshbeck from the Florida Wildlife Commission. Tonight has isolated showers and thunderstorms before 9 p.m. Otherwise, it'll be partly cloudy with a low around 76. Tomorrow, we'll have scattered showers and thunderstorms, mainly between 10 a.m. and noon. Otherwise, it'll be mostly sunny with a high near 90. 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

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Thanks.

from Hiss, Golden Messenger, and the song In the Middle of It here on the Traffic Jam. Good afternoon. Jim Bannon sitting in for Scott Elliott this afternoon. You can reach out at 813-239-9663. 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Today would have been the 116 years ago today that T-Bone Walker was born, and he was born on this date in 1910. He passed away in 1975, but we're still playing his music to this day. And let's hear this song. It's called Papa Ain't Salty here on the Traffic Jam.

This is Frankie Mopar with the 60s Show, along with Patty helping me out as much as possible. You will hear many songs from 1960 to 1969, which I think is the best decade of rock. Music is memories, so we will have a great time reminiscing. That's Saturday, 12 to 2 every week.

Creedence Clearwater Revival. Happy birthday, John Fogerty, 81 years old today. Mama Don't Like My Man, Sharon Jones and the Dap Kings, and started out that set with T-Bone Walker and Papa Ain't Salty. Got a few minutes left before the top of the hour. Got to say hello to Larry and hello to Gina. Thanks for checking in here on the Traffic Jam. Let's team up with, I can't remember which one it is, from the B-52s, joined up with REM on this track right here. And just a reminder that next week is our fun drive starting on Wednesday at 9 a.m. And Traffic Jam, Scott Elliott, is going to need your assistance here. So go to WMNF.org and hit that Donate Now button. Let's hear Shiny Happy People right here on the Traffic Jam here at WMNF.

Tiny Happy People, REM, here at 88.5 WMNF. And we've got a couple minutes left before the top of the hour. And, you know, Molly Tuttle tells us to take the journey. And we're going to hear that bringing us up to the NPR News here at 88.5 WMNF Tampa.

take the journey here at 88.5 WMNF. Right after the NPR news, we're going to celebrate the 82nd birthday of Miss Gladys Knight. We're going to go back to in the years to Gladys Knight and the Pips. Right after the NPR news. So please stay tuned to the Traffic Jam. Jim Bannon sitting in for Scott Elliott this afternoon here at 88.5 WMNF Tampa, 813-239-9663. 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

you, when you combine the writings of Barrett Strong and Norman Whitfield, and you combine the vocals of Gladys Knight and the Pips, you got a winner right there. Gladys Knight turned 82 today. Happy birthday to her. And you are tuned to 88.5 WMNF Tampa, the Traffic Jam, All Souls Edition here on your Thursday afternoon. And we got S.G. Woodward. He's going to be performing at New World Brewery this Friday from 5 to 7 p.m. And let's go and hear Arizona. S.G. Wood with Dude Waters here on 88.5.

Hi, this is Miss Julie. Our next week-long membership drive begins at 9 a.m. on Wednesday, June 3rd, and goes through the morning of June 10th. 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Thanks.

0: title track from the album and the movie, Purple Rain, the purple one. Purple Thursday's here at 88.5 WMNF. Of course, that is Prince and the Revolution. And I know, Chris Young, you've got to be over there somewhere. Oh, maybe not yet. Chris Young is getting ready in the next studio to bring you the news here in just a second.
1: Hey. I'm here.
0: I never doubted it for a moment. So what's going on there over there, Chris?
1: Nothing much.
0: Oh, that's not exciting. Come on. We got to do something. After the news, I'm going to have a little bit of a surprise for you.
1: All right. Looking forward to that. Thanks and good afternoon. I'm Chris Young with the WMNF News headlines at 4:29. Environmental advocates say there's something big missing from the proposed state budget lawmakers are set to vote on tomorrow. The proposal includes no new funding for Florida Forever, the state's main avenue for acquiring new public conservation land like parks and preserves. Lawmakers do want to set aside $425 million to protect working farmlands from future development. But Paul Owens with the community planning nonprofit 1000 Friends of Florida says that shouldn't be the state's only land conservation strategy.
2: The problem with that is without Florida taking title to the land, it means that the public doesn't have access to that land.
1: A state law requires that Florida Forever get at least $100 million each year. Governor Ron DeSantis' proposed budget asks for $115 million for the program. 8 counties and municipal shelters from across Tampa Bay and beyond are teaming up for a mega adoption event in Plant City this weekend. Around 300 dogs will be at the event, which runs from May 29th to May 31st. Chelsea Waldeck is the division director at Hillsborough's Pet Resource Center. She says many shelter dogs get a bad reputation because people don't know their history.
3: We do everything we can to try to get you that history as much as possible, where we will put them in play groups with other dogs to see if they get along well with others, or we will go ahead and try to get them out into foster homes to really see how they are outside of the shelter setting. So we know a lot of information about these dogs, and a lot of them are the sweetest dogs you've ever met.
1: Waldeck says many animals come in due to housing issues such as eviction. Many come as strays, and a small handful come as their owners got deported. The event will take place at the Grimes Family Agricultural Center with doors open from 10 a.m. to 5 p.m. Friday through Saturday. Once again, Pinellas County restaurants got snubbed by the Michelin Guide. The Tampa Bay Times reports that for the second year in a row, not a single restaurant across the entire county, from St. Petersburg to Tarpon Springs, received a Michelin star during the guide's annual reveal ceremony. In Tampa, there were no new stars, with one restaurant, Lilac, inside the Tampa edition, losing its star. Tampa restaurants that retain their one-star designations include Rocca, Ebb, Koya, and Kosen, bringing the total number of starred restaurants in the Tampa Bay region from 5 to 4. AP correspondent Hayo Panjwani reports on a new DOJ investigation from the Trump administration.
4: The Justice Department has opened an investigation into advice columnist E. Jean Carroll, who accused President Trump of assault. That's according to an AP source who spoke on the condition of anonymity. The DOJ is looking into whether Carroll lied during the course of civil litigation against Trump, who she says sexually assaulted her in a Manhattan department store 30 years ago. In September 2024, speaking at Trump Tower after his court hearing on his appeal, Trump repeatedly denied ever knowing Carroll.
5: I have no idea who this woman is. They have a picture from, they say, about 40 years ago, a picture. And the picture depicts her and her husband on a celebrity line where I was the celebrity.
4: The Justice Department has opened a series of investigations into perceived adversaries of the Republican president. The source says the perjury investigation is being led by the federal prosecutor's office in Chicago. Hayo Panjwani, Washington.
1: The organization Save the Garden is suing the city of Clearwater, arguing that their citizen-led petition was blocked unlawfully. WMNF's Janiyah Carter reports the city clerk disregarded over half of the signatures in the petition.
6: Last year, the Church of Scientology attempted to take over South Garden Avenue, specifically the road between Court and Franklin Street, to build an auditorium. But the group Save the Garden instead proposed parks and memorials honoring African-American pioneers. According to Save the Garden member Kelly Meyer, it was an initiative that the Clearwater African-American Foundation was pushing for.
7: We heard the street was for sale. We thought, why not memorializing the community that once lived there with kiosks and historical information? We would love to honor the history of our city.
6: Save the Garden gathered over 8,000 signatures to create a new city ordinance. It would require public approval before the city can vacate a public right-of-way in downtown Clearwater. The city clerk denied the petition, saying over half of the signatures had incorrect address numbers, misread handwriting, and unregistered Clearwater voters.
7: We think that the valid signatures were improperly rejected, and we need to compel the issuance of a corrected certification so we can proceed with the petition. So it's unfortunate we've had to come to this point. It's an important step we needed to take in order to protect our citizens' right to petition and be involved with local decisions in our city.
6: They filed the lawsuit on May 22nd, 2026. There is no trial date yet. For WMNF News, I'm Janiyah Carter.
1: Tonight has isolated showers and thunderstorms before 9 p.m. Otherwise, it'll be partly cloudy with a low around 76. Tomorrow, we'll have scattered showers and thunderstorms mainly between 10 a.m. and noon. Otherwise, it'll be mostly sunny with a high near 90. I'm Chris Young with the WMNF News headlines at 4:34 on 88.5 FM and WMNF.org.
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Hot Spring Traveling Man from Brenda Boykin here at 88.5, the Traffic Jam. Jump, Jive, and Wail, Louis Prima. And, of course, Jump to It, the catwalk song of the day from the Queen of Soul, Aretha Franklin, here at 88.5 WMNF. And we're going to hear the latest from these Sacred Souls in a second. Big shout out to Bill, to Keith, to Jay, and also to our own. He's in the house right now. Mr. DJ Senflow is here. He's here to record his wonderful show for the HD4 of the Love Zone. So big shout out to him. And I'll be filling in for him this Saturday, doing a great show. Anyway, let's hear These Sacred Souls and the song Any Old Fool here on the Traffic Jam.

0: Hip Abduction and Live It Right here at 88.5 WMNF. And let's continue with some music. We've got a few more minutes before the NPR news. Let's go with a little Sheryl Crow.
1: Hit it.

Wanadoo from Sheryl Crow here at 88.5 WMNF Tampa. Jim Bannon sitting in for Scott Elliott, and we've got one more hour of the show. And this weekend we got over at Ruth Eckert Hall. It's a smooth jazz festival here going on, Jazz Fest. And Brian Culbertson is one of those people on there. Let's hear On the Road, bringing us up to the NPR News here at WMNF Tampa. On the Road.

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1: 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Jim Bannon with you for one more hour of the Traffic Jam here at 88.5 WMNF Tampa.
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1: Gloria Estefan and the Miami Sound Machine, and of course the conga here at 88.5 WMNF. We've got 50 minutes left in this show, so let's go back a few years and hear a little Raul Malo and the Mavericks. You know, we lost a voice when we lost that one, I'll tell you. And all you ever do is bring me down here on the Traffic Jam.

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Jamie Wyatt and World Worth Keeping here on 88.5 The Traffic Jam. And we've got a couple of minutes left before the 5:30 update from Chris Young and the WMNF Newsroom. Big hello to Mark down in Bradenton. Thanks for checking in on The Traffic Jam. Death Cab for Cutie, their latest, Riptides, here on The Traffic Jam, WMNF.

0: album, Precious Time, Pat Benatar, and the song Fire and Ice. And Chris Young, are you there over in the other studio?
1: I am. How's it going?
0: It's going good. Right after the news, Chris, we're going to go back and hear a little Leon Bridges.
1: All right. Sounds good. Thanks and good afternoon. I'm Chris Young with the WMNF News Headlines at 529. Hurricane experts hope people don't become complacent during the 2026 Atlantic hurricane season, as this year is forecast to be below normal. The National Oceanic and Atmospheric Administration anticipates up to 14 named storms for the six-month season that begins June 1st. Between 3 and 6 of the named storms are expected to reach hurricane strength, with winds at or above 74 miles per hour. 3 to 5 of the hurricanes are expected to reach Category 3 or greater, where maximum winds are at least 111 miles per hour. National Weather Service meteorologist Mark Wohl says people shouldn't ease preparations because of the forecast.
2: For us, events like this where we can come together with our counterparts.
3: Regardless of what the outlook is, above normal, below normal, normal, we still encourage folks to prepare the same way. Because let's say there's one hurricane in the United States this year. The people that live there, it's going to be a busy season for them.
1: The forecast is based in part on an El Nino condition. The weather phenomenon increases vertical wind shear that disrupts systems from building, and it makes it harder for the development of tropical waves coming from Africa. Last year's hurricane season produced 13 named storms and 5 hurricanes, none of which made a direct landfall in Florida or the U.S. About 300 dogs are coming to Plant City for a mega adoption event starting tomorrow and going through the weekend. Dogs from 8 counties and municipal shelters will be there. The dogs are from shelters in Pinellas, Manatee, Pasco, Polk, Orange, Marion, Hillsborough, and Sumter counties. Many shelters across the country are running over capacity. The Hillsborough County Pet Resource Center is currently at about 150% of the capacity for dogs. And some have even been at the shelter more than 100 days. Chelsea Waldeck is the division director at Hillsborough's Pet Resource Center.
2: It's super. For us, events like this where we can come together with our counterparts is super important for us because we can empty out at least a full kennel back at Pet Resources, which makes space for more pets that are in need that do need to come in.
1: Waldeck says many animals come in due to housing issues such as eviction, many come as strays, and a small handful come as their owners get deported. According to the University of Florida's Schimberg Center for Housing Studies, Hillsborough County had almost 13,000 eviction filings last year. The event will take place at the Grimes Family Agricultural Center with doors open from 10 a.m. to 5 p.m. Friday through Saturday. Find more information at WMNF.org. Last week, the organization Save the Garden filed a lawsuit against the city of Clearwater, arguing that their citizen-led petition was rejected unlawfully. Kelly Meyer, a member, says this petition is a step towards protecting citizens' rights to be involved in local government.
4: Who reached out. This has been a beautiful 6 months of petition signature gathering, and it's been so unifying across our city from people of all different backgrounds and demographics. And so we're just so thankful for this opportunity to exercise our rights as citizens and do something positive for our city to protect our public spaces for everyone.
1: Save the Garden's lawsuit argues that the city of Clearwater threw out over half the signatures illegally. The city clerk denied the petition, saying over half the signatures had incorrect address numbers, misread handwriting, and unregistered Clearwater voters. They currently do not have a trial date. Some listeners are turning to music tuned to 432 hertz for its perceived benefits. Associated Press's Marcella Sanchez has more.
5: This song by Lincoln Jesser is tuned to 432 hertz. And so is Ziggy Marley's True to Myself.
6: Life has come a long way.
5: While 440 hertz is considered the international standard for tuning instruments, some listeners prefer the lower pitch of 432 and call it the sweet spot. Yoselin Sanchez is a community health worker in California. She listens to music tuned to 432 hertz, saying it helps her relax.
7: That's like my elevator music for my patients too.
5: This trend has spread across social media, where some users claim 432 hertz is aligned with nature or can help reduce blood pressure and heart rates. So far, there's no robust scientific evidence to prove such claims. Susan Rogers says the placebo effect could be playing a role.
7: All that matters is that you wanted music, you looked for music, you got music, you had a positive experience. Done. That's 100% of what music needs to do.
5: Rogers teaches for Berklee College of Music, which is in Boston, and once worked as a sound engineer for Prince. For Sanchez, it's less about science and more about how it makes her feel.
8: When it comes to music, it could activate different feelings in people, like the vibrations of it. So it's not like a one-size-fits-all.
5: I'm Marcela Sanchez.
1: Tonight has isolated showers and thunderstorms. Otherwise, it'll be partly cloudy with a low around 76. Tomorrow, we'll have scattered showers and thunderstorms between 10 a.m. and noon. Otherwise, it'll be mostly sunny with a high near 90. I'm Chris Young with the WMNF News headlines at 535 on 88.5 FM and WMNF.org.

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Charles Barkley and Crazy. Before that, the Gap Band, Burn Rubber on Me, and In the Stars, the Rolling Stones. That's their latest. And we started coming out of the news with Coming Home from Leon Bridges. And I got to just say, the Dorm Room, they're getting ready in the next studio to rock your evening from 6 to 8 p.m. And then Cool Aunt Cindy comes on from 8 to 10 p.m. And let's not forget all this stuff. And this Saturday, we have the Ordinary Boys doing their tribute to the Smiths, as well as Morrissey over at the Crowbar. And, you know, as you guys probably know, the Crowbar is closing their doors soon. So let's show some support their way. And let's hear some Smiths in the song, I Know It's Over, here on 88.5 The Traffic Jam, WMNF.

Smith's, and I know it's over here at 88.5. Big shout out to Lauren and also to Steve. Thanks for checking in on the traffic jam. And just got to let you know before I get out of here, I will be sitting in for Center Flow this Saturday to do the house party. And starting next Wednesday at 9 a.m. until 9 a.m. on the 10th of June, we are doing our fun drive, and All Souls Traffic Jam will need your support. 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Up next will be, after the NPR News, is the Dorm Room. And before that, we're going to go up to the NPR News with the ladies from Boney James, because they are doing a great thing over at the... Hello. Ruth Eckert Hall, and that's the Smooth Jazz Jam. And the latest from Boney James is called The Magic Hour, and that'll take us up to the NPR News. Thanks for tuning in, guys, here at 88.5 WMNF Tampa.

Welcome aboard, my friends. You are tuned to Modern Jet Set. Thank you for flying the fancy skies. My name is Iris Berkeley. I am your pilot and your flight attendant for flight number 299 of the soundtrack to your utterly fabulous secret agent oh-so-funky life. And we kicked off this final flight of the 200s with Elizabeth and the Catapult, sixth album from the Brooklyn Project led by Elizabeth Zeman. She started out life as a classical pianist. This is on Compass Records from 2026 called Responsible Friend. We heard the title track. La Lome in the background right now. That's the Los Angeles League of Musicians with a song called Figueroa. It's the debut record from a trio who started out at the lobby band at Hollywood's Roosevelt Hotel. And we'll keep flying east from California, actually all over east, all over the planet. So if you need to page any of our in-flight crew in the meantime, hit that button above your head with a picture of a disco ball on it and someone will assist you shortly. If you'd like, you could also email the flight deck anytime, day or night at mail@modernjetset.com. We're going to fill up your passport for this one, so keep that seatbelt tightly fastened. It's Modern Jet Set.

Thank you for flying with Modern Jet Set. I am Iris Berkeley. We are a little more than a quarter of the way through this hour-long flight, and we did some serious globetrotting in that last set. Open up with Gitkin, that's Brian J., a new single that he says is carrying an ode in its DNA to Dr. John. I'm hearing that. It is the A-side to a 7-inch called Night Tripper. Little Barry after that, maybe best known for the theme song for the Better Call Saul TV series from 2026's Lug and Hurt, we heard More Bad Miles of Road. And The Arcs, a 2023 posthumous release after the death of Richard Swift called Electrophonic Chronic, we heard Eyes. And in the background right now, Sharif Migerban teaming up with Ali. That's volume 34 on the amazing Habibi Funk label out of Germany. Ali is based out of Jakarta, and Sharif Migerban is Lebanese. That record's called Tirakat. The song we're hearing is Mata Api. We'll head over to Istanbul in a minute. You need anything at all, drop me a line. It's mail at modernjetset.com. Thanks so much for flying.

Wonderful.

from Istanbul to Switzerland as we wrap up the first half of today's Modern Jet Set flight. First up was Oldu O Zaman. That's a trio made up of Kansu Ak, Tolga Horasanli, and Mehmet Kore Erol. And that was released on a Bongo Joe 2023 anthology in solidarity with the February 23rd earthquake victims. The song was Mastika. And after that, Orchestre Tout Puissant Marcel Duchamp from 2024's Rotor. We heard Tra La La's, just an exquisite song from the Swiss Afro-Dada punk rock band based in Geneva. So we are halfway through today's Modern Jet Set flight. We are headed down to Africa. So buckle up. And as always, thank you for flying the fancy skies.

It's Modern Jet Set. Thank you for joining us on this hour-long jaunt through the fancy skies. We started off with a legendary Lost Zamrock album, only ever released as a test pressing and reissued on Now Again Records for Spring 2026's Record Store Day. The album is called Gate Crash 78. We heard Easy Baby. And then after that, a double dose of Zamrock. We heard from Dr. Footswitch, a.k.a. Teddy Kuluzua. He had a big 70s career in both his native Zimbabwe and his adopted home of Zambia. We heard Every Day Has Got a New Dream. Follow that up with Project Gemini and Wendy Martinez with Notre Chambre from their Time Stands Still EP from 2025. And in the background right now is Cage Dancer, a.k.a. Ontario's Chloe Joseph, from her Slows EP from 2022. This one's called Fire. So if you find yourself in need of some more Jet Set vibing during the rest of your week, you're in luck. You can always find an instant replay of this most recent flight on modernjetset.com, plus archives and other goodies for your frequent flyers. Or you can just say hi anytime you'd like. 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A couple of tracks before we reach our final destination. I think you're going to like what you're going to hear. So stay right where you're at. It's Modern Jet Set.

When the world got involved, and I woke up older, with a flag of surrender draped across my shoulder. Remember before, when we cared about things like, who was the tallest? Waiting round for the adults to stop talking, but they can't see past what absorbs them. 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I stitch a tear to my prayer and hold tight. I left myself there, on the wall, looking up at the pictures in a pebble dash, glistening bright. Listen, I might have drunk one too many years, 'cause when the sun sheds tears now, they set me alight.

A period of wet and cold weather is expected over the next few days. Persistent rain, low temperatures, and occasional gusty winds will dominate the forecast. Conditions may feel colder than the actual air temperature due to wind chill and dampness. Temperature, daytime highs between 4 and 8 degrees, with overnight lows near 0 degrees.

certainly had more heat. Fahrenheit salted away in the stone and the grain. More tan on the skin. Seasons of sheer light for cavorting in. But we had more rain, and down from heaven it came. We had more gizmos and toys, devices under our fingers, no need for the brain to put in a long shift. We had license to crack mountains like eggs, but still more rain, and over the earth it came. And more time, more hours to clock up the miles. We refueled in mid-flight by glugging champagne straight from the nozzle. Kept spinning the dials and surfing the rising tide, but still more rain, and up out of

And friends, this is our final descent here on Modern Jet Set. We've got Nightmares on Wax, George Evelyn, reimagined by Adrian Sherwood to celebrate the 20th anniversary of In a Space Out of Sound. It's In a Space Out of Dub from 2026. This one's called Flippin' Eck. Liphead, before that, that's the collab from producers Blockhead and Elliot Lip on their third album called The Long Way from 2026. We heard Wet My Whistle. And LYR before that with French Cursive from 2026's Dark Sky Reservation on Real World Records. That's a trio made up of Simon Armitage, Patrick James Pearson, and Richard Walters. It's on their third record, intended to be an antidote to the craziness of modern life. We kicked it off with Damon Albarn, Grian Shatton, and Kay Tempest with Flags on Help Volume 2, an all-star follow-up benefit for War Child, following up on the original 1995 album Help, came out in spring of 2026. I'm Iris Berkeley. I want to sincerely thank you for joining me on today's Flight of Fancy. Until next week, may your champagne flute overfloweth. I'll meet you right back here next time for another extra fancy flight. If you're anything you love today, you can always find this most recent excursion and an entire show archive whenever you need it. Click on over to modernjetset.com to get a hold of that. But until we meet again, stay safe, stay sane, stay sassy, and most importantly, stay sexy, my friends. Yeah.

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1: It's partly cloudy and hot tomorrow, highs in the mid-90s, and there's a good chance of rain tomorrow night. I'm Sean Canaan with the WMNF News headlines.
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Good afternoon. Thank you so much for listening to WMNF Tampa Ultrasounds. E-Love is out on a walkabout. So today you have Ellen. No, that's not going to work. J-Love. You have J-Love in the studio playing music for you. I have the next song after this is a long one. Yay for community radio. The only place we can ever do luxury things like that. One of my favorite songs ever. We started off with some Mare Nero by Carbo. If you want to get in touch, please send us a text, 813-433-0885. Put your name in of it. We can say hi to you on the air. You can send us an email, dj@wmnf.org. It would be wonderful to hear from E-Love's listeners. I want to do a quick shout out to Art in Your Ear listeners, Angel and Mark and Claude. Thank you so much for the card, Claude. It's a treasure being here on this radio station and having WMNF listeners out there and interacting is a treasure, and so we're so grateful. All right, I'm going to be playing a lot of kind of swoopy music, not necessarily the standard E-Love stuff. I've realized that I sometimes repeat myself, so I was trying not to repeat any old music that I've played. So we've got just a really fun, uplifting, and glorious music coming up for you here on Ultrasound. Stay tuned. Right now, let's go back to me and my friends.

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Well, if you've got a car or property you no longer need, you can donate that. It's a win-win. 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

say it was another ship that brought us here, that we were seeded by panspermia. And now from the windows of the last ship to go, we look out onto the barren fields, to the burnt roots of trees and black rivers, in this chemical rainforest, in this chemical rainforest.

cryogenic sleep, emerging into another world, in another time and space. And as we do, we promise not to make the same mistake.

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nightfall, not knowing that we are death. 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
1: It sounds like it's going to be an amazing show tomorrow. You can go online and get more information about that. Hey, I want to say hi to Largo Bill. Thank you so much. He told me that we just listened to Mop Mop and Anthony Joseph doing Spaceship Earth, and he said it has an amazing video. So, you know, check that out right away. Thanks, Largo Bill. Also, hi to Angel and Mark, and thank you, Claude, if I didn't say that already. If you want to get in touch, please do not hesitate to text us, 813-433-0885, or you can send us an email, dj@wmnf.org. Coming up right now, we've got Silver Springs in the background. We've got some Air with Beth Hirsch, Alaska, The Hip Abduction, Friends of Dean Martinez. At the end of the show, I have a U2 show song called Coexist that just blew me away, and I'm wanting to play that for you as well. Thanks for being here. Thanks for being a WMNFer. It matters so much that you are out there.

0: this is Miss Julie. Our next week-long membership drive begins at 9 a.m. on Wednesday, June 3rd, and goes through the morning of June 10th. 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
1: 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Is it next Friday? Week from Friday. No, two Fridays. Three Fridays? I don't know. I'm volunteering both Friday and Monday. My name's Joellen Schilke. I'm sitting in for E-Love. She is on Walkabout, letting me handle her show today. Thank you so much for being out there. The playlist is already up there in the background. We've got playing This Is Alaska. They have four A's in their name. Music for Pools. Coming up is Pacific Coast Highway from The Hip Abduction, and then some Friends of Dean Martinez, a U2 song, and I think that's going to take us up to the NPR News. After this show is Live Music Showcase. They've got Sunset Bridge, I think, is on. And then followed, of course, by Reverend Billy and Marvelous Marvin with Patty and Paul and the crew with Rhythm Revival at 3. You can listen to classic R&B and soul from 6 to 8 p.m. with Steve the Hitman. Great show. And then, of course, 8 to 10 is the fantastic Soul Kitchen to Soul Kitchen. It's a great rhythm-based, all sorts of music show. And then they talk about food a lot. You can tell them what you're having for dinner, which is a pleasure to listen to. 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So how about that? Here on WMNF, our community radio station. Thank you for being out there. The show is called Ultrasounds. 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

Am I the best or the worst or the worst or the best, she sang. Ice cream smile, wide as a mile back then. 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
1: And this is the live music showcase here on WMNF. In the studios today, we've got the Sunset Bridge Band, who are here to answer one important question. Is there such a thing as too much fun? And the answer is no, because they're here and they're going to be playing for us. So let's jump right in.

0: live here in the LMS studios. It's Sunset Bridge Band, and we welcome you back. It's been a few minutes since you've been here last time.
1: Just a couple.
0: So what's happened since the last time you've been here?
1: I don't know, guys. What's happening? What's been going on? Life, animals, music, love, colors, just having a good time, man. Just trying to keep it going, trying to keep some things booked for us, keep our music flowing, and making time for each other. Music is so special and important for us.
2: You're trying to write some songs too.
1: Yeah.
0: Oh, good, good.
1: Stuff. Yeah.
0: So, yeah. Are you working on an album currently, or?
1: Yes, I guess you could say we're always currently working on an album.
2: Perpetual.
0: That's fair.
1: Always in the works.
0: So, I want to remind listeners that not only can you hear what's going on here on the radio, but we're also streaming live on Facebook and YouTube, and you can see this delightful band in person there. So check that out, and why don't we jump into the next song?
1: That one was called Back to My Baby, by the way. I didn't announce that one, did I? All right. This one's called I Always Have Money for My Wine, the radio version.

0: Sunset Bridge Band right here on Live Music Showcase. And a song about priorities in life, I think, is what we just heard. So that's that. You nailed the priority there. So one thing I want to ask you, Gracie, when you approach songwriting, you...
1: Oh, boy, all the technical questions. Here they come.
0: Right, here they come. You always bring such positive energy to all the songs.
1: That's a good thing.
0: Anyone who comes to one of your performances, you can't leave without having a smile on your face.
1: Well, I got a smiley face button. Maybe that's it.
0: Maybe that's the magic to it. But
1: well, thank you. What a compliment. If people left bawling their eyes out, that would be terrible, wouldn't it? Wouldn't that be awful?
0: Do you have any sad songs, though?
1: Of course.
0: Okay.
1: I think that...
0: I'm not saying you should play them, but
1: no,
0: go ahead.
1: I think that it's one of the... how can I say this? It's one of the weird things about art. Is that you have all those things. And, you know, Dave Matthews, his lyrics are kind of sad sometimes, but the music is just beautiful and it brings it all up. So when I bring the songs to the guys and I bring the lyrics and the vocal melody to my band, my amazing group of men here next to me that I love so much, they change it and it makes it into something that's just really happy. When I play solo, it's broken down a little bit, and I do that a lot, and that sometimes won't be as uplifting because it's kind of raw. But yeah, I think you're right on about that, and it's just music just brings it all to where it's going to be, and it turns out I'm being happy, so that's a good thing.
0: Absolutely.
1: I'm grateful for that.
0: Excellent. So I want to remind listeners that we have a part of the show that we like to call AMA, Ask Musicians Anything. So if you have a question for the band or a particular member of the band, go send us an email at dj@wmnf.org and we will ask the band that question.
1: What is my favorite color?
0: And yeah, that too. And we like weird questions. So
1: yeah.
0: The weirder, the absolute better.
1: Well, thanks for that heads up. Live.
0: We are live.
1: Thanks.
0: And that makes it so much more fun that way. So let's hear another song.
1: This one's called Grateful Reminders, appropriately. So that's fun. It used to be called the Sherbert song in a way, but you'll see why.

0: And you're listening to the Sunset Bridge Band here on Live Music Showcase. And now suddenly I've got a craving for rainbow sherbet. How does that work? But I love the imagery in that. That kind of really adds this real human element to the song and the lyrics. So Gracie, tell me about your activities as far as your involvement with animal rescue, because I know you're into that.
1: Yeah, they won't leave me alone.
0: They won't leave you alone,
1: okay. They all know my address. They all have my cell phone number. They all have my Instagram and all my social profiles, and they just won't leave me alone.
0: Amazing.
1: I love animals. Been in animal welfare as my job, as my career. My passion is my career for almost 20 years. And making room for music, of course, as well. And honestly, it all started with music. I used to go to Dunedin Brewery and play for Dunedin Doggy Rescue Dogs, and they really liked me. And so I stayed, and I had a good crowd. So they were definitely the reason that I kind of started. It was a good tester. They're a great audience. You know, they don't make you feel nervous. And ever since then, it's just kind of, you know, kept up with that, and always given back to rescue. We're all actually rescue humans. All of us have rescue animals. Of course, AJ has them because I keep bringing them home, except for

0: Layla, the newest addition that we have. We have a foster in our house right now, actually.
1: A fox?
0: A foster.
1: A foster.
0: Yeah, she's kind of foxy. Yeah, she's foxy.
1: So, the Layla, what is that, a dog or a cat?
0: Cat.
1: Mm-hmm. That sounds like a great name for a cat.
0: Layla. Yeah.
1: So we do have a comment from Jeff in Tampa. Mm.
0: Hi, Jeff.
1: She says that Gracie sings like an angel.
0: Well, thank you.
1: And the guitar player rips.
0: Ooh.
1: There you go. And he does have a question for y'all.
0: Okay.
1: Is anyone excited to see the Mandalorian and Grogu movie this weekend?
2: Already saw it and seen it again tonight.
0: Oh.
1: Tonight, okay.
0: You're going again tonight?
2: I am.
1: So you've seen it once before already?
2: Yes, I saw it last night, and I'll be seeing it again tonight.
1: I'm thinking that's a...
0: That's our drummer, Mike, by the way. Mike Romori on the drums, everybody. There he is, there's his voice.
1: So I take it, Mike, you're a serious Star Wars fan.
2: A little bit, yep, a little bit.
1: It sounds like it.
3: You have no idea.
1: Okay. Well, I'm looking forward to seeing it, too. It looks like a fun movie. So let's jump into another song.
0: So this is a new one. Ed, I played this one for you.
1: For me?
0: When I was on the Postmodern Hootenanny.
1: Just for me?
0: Yeah, I played this one for you. And now we're playing it. I'm playing it with the band. So it's going to sound completely different than that day. It was just a few months ago, right? This one's called Problem with a Cowboy.

0: 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It's Live Music Showcase here on WMNF. I'm Ed Lehman, the host for today, and it is just a delight to have you all in here. If you were to describe your music, I know labels are just kind of a funky thing, but what label would you put that under?
1: What label would you put it under?
0: Good music.
1: Good music. There we go. I don't know. I think, guys?
2: I'd say folky country.
3: Americana.
2: Americana, for sure.
1: I'm definitely an Americana.
2: Yeah.
1: Americana is an interesting word, isn't it?
0: It indeed is, yeah.
1: AJ, what do you think?
4: Western country, Sunset Bridgey.
1: Sunset Bridgey.
2: Fair folky. Enough.
0: There you go.
1: So there you go. There's the answer. It's really hard to put yourself in, you know, it's interesting, but I guess, yeah, Americana would probably be the top one, and then maybe all country folk.
0: Yeah, there you go.
3: How about this? In the comments of the video or the Facebook.
1: Let us know how we should be.
3: You guys tell us where you would categorize us.
2: There you go.
0: I'm just going to stick with good music, so.
1: Okay.
2: I like it.
0: Also, we've got another listener comment. Trevor is asking Gracie, what is the favorite radio station on 13th Street, River Time in the Springs? Love and peace, Trevor.
1: Hi, Trevor. I don't know the answer to that. What is the favorite song? That was a lot. What was it? What was the question?
0: What is ADD. The favorite radio station on 13th Street?
1: Gosh, I don't remember.
0: Okay.
1: Now I'm going to be thinking about that the rest of the time.
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1: Thank you so much. It probably should say 88.5, but I feel like this is a trick question.
0: Okay.
1: Now I'm going to think about that, and at 3 o'clock in the morning, I'll wake up.
0: You're going to wake up and go, boom.
2: It kind of came off as a riddle a little bit.
1: Yeah,
2: it was like kind of mysterious.
0: Yeah. We did ask for weird questions, so, you know. We got one.
2: Trevor nailed it. Good job, Trevor. You got us stumped.
0: Nicely done.
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0: I'm going
4: Thank
0: with that.
4: Thank you, Trevor.
0: All right. Let's hear another song.
1: Was that a trick question? I feel really baffled all of a sudden. I'm like, where is 13th Street? I thought about Sulphur Springs because I used to live there for a while.
0: Maybe that's part of
1: this
0: it.
1: This kind of threw me a little bit. Thanks a lot, Trevor. Way to go. Congratulations. You did it.
0: So, let's jump into our next tune.
1: All right. This one's called Southbound 75.

0: You're on WMNF. It's the live music showcase with the Sunset Bridge Band, sounding so good. And guys, I have to tell you that it's amazing the change in rhythm that you're all put into that last song. Particularly, it's got to be really hard to do, right?
1: It is, especially in this environment. To our drummer is in a little box over there.
0: Yeah,
1: we're
2: gonna keep him in there too.
1: Yeah,
3: I know. Have to stay
4: like a caged
3: there,
4: animal.
1: Yeah, so it's interesting.
2: Get back in there,
1: Mike. It is definitely a challenge when you're like this, but we're professionals. We've done this before.
0: Well, you've been a band together since 2006, I understand.
1: It's been a long time, and actually, our anniversary is May 25th.
0: Oh wow!
1: Yeah.
0: Congratulations. That is so cool.
1: Yeah.
0: That's
1: cool. Brian Smith over here on guitar. Are you going to introduce? Should I go ahead and do that now?
0: Well, I was going to talk to everybody in the band one at a time, but that's okay. We'll start with Brian, though. hi, Brian.
5: How are you, Ed?
0: Good. You were also here not too long ago with another band that you mentioned earlier.
5: Yes, Eric Swanson Band.
0: Oh.
1: And he cheats on us with Eric.
5: Yeah.
0: I knew your face was familiar. No, I already knew that part. But so you're originally from Louisiana.
5: I am.
0: From Thibodaux?
5: Thibodaux, Louisiana.
0: How does that music play into your influence, your guitar playing?
5: I think it's all over it, especially in my right hand. You know, it's kind of like you have what you know in your left hand on the frets, and then you have your right hand, which is who you are. And I think that some of that Zydeco, that, you know, kind of that gut kind of thing has drawn into the guitar for me.
6: Philosophy by Brian.
5: And then also all the amazing jazz, funk, and everything in the city, New Orleans.
0: Excellent.
5: It's absolutely amazing over there.
0: So what got you together with this group back in the day?
1: Magic.
5: Yes, it was, I think it was 2012. I was but a child. And it was our mutual friend, Rod Koch, actually.
1: Yes, Rod.
5: And
1: thank you, Rod.
5: Thank you, Rod. This
1: Rod
5: has been working out.
1: Thing. Yeah, it's been working out pretty well.
5: Yeah, she hasn't fired me yet.
1: He even left for like over a year. And he's like,
5: I
1: gotta go. He had to go do some other stuff and work.
5: Yeah,
1: and
5: I was working in Cali.
1: And we're like, that's okay. We'll be here when you get back because we love you.
5: Yeah, so I came back. I came back and
1: here we are.
5: We're still doing the thing.
1: Yeah,
5: you know?
1: We are.
0: So. Excellent. So I'll check in with AJ and Mike in the next break, but let's go ahead and do another tune.
1: Sure. This one's called Back to Country.

0: Sunset Bridge Band live here on the Live Music Showcase. And these shows are made possible because of a dedicated group of volunteers who come in each week and make it happen. The amazing Pam Robinson is our audio engineer. Woo! Yep, she's back there and doing a great job. Audio assistant is Jerry McGowan. Video director, Lisa Reuter. On cameras today is Marcy Connors and Phoenix and Alexis Thompson. And our board ops is Sister Patty Perky. So these folks make this show possible by volunteering to make it all happen.
1: And they're doing an amazing job. everyone's been so kind to us. So yes. Thank you all very, very much for the hospitality.
0: Oh, you bet. So, AJ, let me just ask you real quick. One thing that I didn't realize is you've actually played with orchestras, I understand.
2: I did. I played an orchestra probably for close to about 17, 18 years. I played in Peter Cetera Orchestra way back, Il Trovatore Opera Orchestra, and the Venice Symphony for quite a long time. But things change, things move on, and I'm enjoying what I'm doing right now and having fun with the band.
0: Sounds good. So, yeah, that's quite a change, I would say, from the orchestral environment to doing a band. But it appears that you're really enjoying what you're doing.
2: I've been in it since 2006, so I hope I am now. But yeah, no, I definitely am.
3: He's starting to find his groove.
2: Yeah, it's just starting.
0: Oh,
2: to find
0: cool.
2: Groove.
0: Yeah, it's taken me a while too. In fact, I don't
2: still learning the songs.
0: Yeah.
1: So AJ played double stand up bass in the orchestra.
0: Right.
1: So mostly with the bow. Right, mostly with the bow. Very, very intricate. That's how I met him, was he was playing the double bass. That's how we started the band, with the double bass.
0: Excellent. Mm-hmm. So let's jump into another tune, and we'll talk a little bit to Mike, because he's looking like he's lonely in that box. So we'll talk to him,
2: Mike,
0: next break.
2: See you.
1: You think about what you did, Mike. This one's called Move.

0: Sunset.
1: Hello.
0: There I am, Sunset Bridge Band. And there's no other place I'd like to be in this moment because I'm having such a great time listening to Gracie and her band. And I want to mention to the listeners that although we are off the broadcast channel at 1 minute after the hour, which is NPR News time, we will continue to be broadcasting on our live stream on Facebook and YouTube. So the plan is, guys, when we get close to that point, which we're getting close to it, we'll want you to continue to play a song through 301.
2: Okay.
0: And then we'll let the bonus content be available.
2: Okay, great.
0: For Facebook and YouTube.
2: And we'll do Southbound 301.
0: There you go. So I need to check in with Mike. He's there all alone by himself.
2: Hi,
0: in the drum room.
2: What's
0: there, there he is. And we already know, Mike, that you are a Star Wars fan.
3: Yes, I am.
0: So tell. Okay, I got to ask you, what's your favorite Star Wars movie?
3: Oh, no. I can't do that.
0: No.
3: They're all my favorite. The story of Star Wars is my favorite.
0: There you go. The whole kit and caboodle.
3: I love it all.
0: Well, here's another question for you. I see that somewhere here we discovered that you've named your drum kit Sunshine. Is that accurate?
3: I do have a couple of drum sets, and I do have one that's called Sunshine. It's an orange Yamaha, and it's beautiful. Beautiful. It's a Sunset Bridge color. So
2: it is.
0: There you go.
3: But and then I have my normal drum set, which is not here. It's in the car. my Gretsch kit that I normally play. So
2: yeah.
0: Excellent. So we're coming up close to the top of the hour. So we'll want to do one song. And then we'll break a little bit, and then
2: sure.
0: You'll carry us out for the
2: okay.
0: post.
2: All right, we're going to do Dinner at 8.
0: I like that song.
2: Yeah.

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1: What's up, what's up, what's up? It's your boy DJ NOKK1 and welcome to The Plug Radio. Man, listen, I just want to welcome the whole team. Everybody up in the building. We got Chris on the board, Mr. Spice himself. Yeah. What's going on, Spice? How is your week, man?
2: My week was pretty good. I just had like a 12-hour shift on.
1: Yeah, for sure. Yeah, man. Listen, man, my week was amazing too, bro. And, you know, I'm just grateful to God to bring it through another week. And we're here on another Sunday just to give God praise. You know what I'm saying? I'm so happy. I hope you guys out there listening are happy to be alive and well today. God has really do some amazing things in our lives. And just prepared, even though the things are bad or may, you know, feel like you're in despair, understand they all happen for your good. All right. Now, listen, hey, we got a new member to our team. Miss Anji Marie, what's going on? What's going on?
3: Hey, what's up, everyone?
1: Hey, listen, I just want to welcome Miss Anji Marie to the team. She's going to be part of this team, The Plug Radio. And listen, we got some great things coming happening in 2026. So make sure you're here. Make sure you're a part of it. Make sure you understand that, listen, we are here for you. All right. We also got some music coming up, too, that is part of our top five listeners. Again, this is something that you guys got to get involved in. All right, you guys get involved in. So we're going to put out on our Instagram. Make sure you're following us, our Instagram. That's ThePlugRadio813 on Instagram. Make sure you're following it because we have some music that you guys get to vote for. And the person or the people, rather not just the person, but the song that is vote the most is the song that's going to be played. So again, it's called The People's Choice. Listeners, you guys out there, and make sure y'all listen to it. So we're going to put some music up in the middle of the week. Make sure you get a chance to listen to each of them, and the best song win. All right, so let's get back into the music and we will be right back.

0: diferentes sabores. Let's get right to it. Right to it. Events that last the world. Let's get right to it. Right to it. Huh? Let's get right to it. Huh? Hey, let's get right to it. Hey. Let's get right to it. Evangelize the world, brother and sister. Let's get right to it. I remember back then, I was rolling loud. Man. Fast forward, we on stage, I rolling loud. Fast. Man, it's kinda crazy, Brody. I can't even lie. God chose a sinner like me. I'm just a chill guy. I am. Hey, I came up out that water and got right to it. Right to it. Jumped up out of college, but I'm still a student. Jesus Christ is God. I don't gotta prove it. Shout out Chuck Smith, but it's the new Jesus movement. Look. You don't gotta work to get to heaven. Brody, pick up on that Bible, put down all them weapons. Turn away from the world, you know where it's headed. It's a battle, good versus evil, this is Armageddon. We be praying in the studio. Yeah, we stay in the studio. We've been here for days in the studio. Trying to plant some seeds in you foolios. Praying every day, let's get right to it. Right to it. Open up the Bible, let's get right to it. Right to it. Go and make disciples, let's get right to it. Right to it. Evangelize the world, let's get right to it. Right to it. Let's get right to it, huh? Hey, let's get right to it. Hey, let's get right to it. Evangelize the word, bro. Let's get right to it.
1: Heard his plan big as can be, let's get right to it. I want the faith to walk the sea, let's get right to it. Preach the gospel to my G's, let's get right to it. Let's get right to it. Let's get right.

You have cleared away the gray skies, and now I can see the sun. I inhale deep your grace.

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1: Yeah, yeah, yeah. Welcome back, welcome back, welcome back. It's your boy DJ NOKK1. You're tuned in to The Plug Radio. And listen, let me turn this down a little bit. Listen. We got in the studio right now. And let me go to the playlist real quick. So, we played Spatula, new song by Stephen Malcolm. We played When He Calls by Razzie. We got 21 by Gabo, the Disciple. Now, number one, look, Gabo will be in the studio here next month, so make sure y'all tune in to check him out. We got LaGrange with Ways. We got My Everything by Lecrae. That's his newest single that dropped. This is last tour that he's going, so he's doing a lot right now, so make sure y'all check out Lecrae. We got all the way from CA, from Cali. I was on the phone with him yesterday. We got Right To It by OKG Josh. And then listen. That last song, the song that was after Lil KG Josh by the one and only Anji Marie in the building. Come on.
2: Hey, what up, y'all?
1: Yes, that song was fire, man. Listen, if y'all don't know, check this artist out. She is amazing with the poetry.
2: I appreciate it.
1: She's amazing with the rap. She got some bars, y'all. Look, I was surprised. I was like, what? Man, listen, I had to drop it. That is unreleased. I'm just letting you know right now. It's unreleased. She's going to get it down pat, but it's, you know, get her stuff going with that album coming.
2: Yeah.
1: She got something cooking. So, yo, I'm telling y'all, listen out for Miss Anji Marie. Listen, y'all going to be blessed. This is an amazing woman of God. Blessed rapper, poet, you know. Listen, she got it all. And then after that, we had Anna Kay with He's Been Good. And I'm telling you, man, the music choice this today has just been amazing. And thank you guys again for those who voted. And listen, I'm blown. But anyway, get it on. Let's talk about this subject that everybody been talking about on social media. Mr. Comedian himself, Drewski. Now, y'all heard and y'all saw how he was basically, you know, making fun of the church and making fun of everybody that was basically pastors and stuff like that. Me personally, I thought it was a very poor choice. You know, I got offended. Even though, yes, these pastors out there are doing things that they're not supposed to be doing, but it's still making fun of our Lord and Savior Jesus Christ. It makes it look like they're not able, you know, people, when they come to church, that they expect that to happen. So guess what it's going to do? It's going to push people away, right? They're going to push people away from church. And we don't want that happening because, you know, we know the truth. We know what Christ has done for us, how we experience in life and what we've been through. So we don't want things like that to be, you know what I'm saying, exposed, and people to make fun of our Lord and Savior, you know, because it's something that we take to our heart and we cherish, because again, every day God give us new grace, every day he give us new mercy. And if in order for you to experience that, number one, you got to surrender yourself unto him, you know what I'm saying? And me personally, like I said, I just don't think that. What do you guys think?
2: Well, yeah, what I think is personally what the Lord put on my heart was like 2 Peter 21. And I just want to be, you know, straightforward with you guys. What it says is that, but false prophets also arose among the people, just as there will be false teachers among you who will secretly bring in destruction, heresies, even denying the master who brought them, yeah, bringing upon themselves swift destruction. I said all that to say because, you know, yeah, we don't, you know, what we don't want to do is, you know, put up with someone mocking God, for
1: yes,
2: one.
1: That's right,
2: but
1: that's
2: also,
1: right,
2: two, we need to hold our brothers and sisters that are pastors and ministers and teachers accountable, making sure that they are delivering the word of God with truth, you
1: that's
2: know.
1: Right.
2: And that's where that scripture come to mind with the Lord put on my heart.
1: Amen.
2: So we all hold each other accountable because
1: yes,
2: we need what's true is true, and that's what we need to stick to.
1: Amen.
3: Yeah, and I actually totally agree. But the thing is, he actually took it way too far. I actually understand he trying to get like views and stuff like that, but yeah, he totally took it way too far.
1: Yeah, for sure. Man, listen, and I want to add to that too as well. It's in 2 Timothy, it talked about, for the time will come when people will not tolerate sound doctrine, an accurate instruction that challenges them with God's truth, but wanting to have their ears tickled with something pleasing. They will accumulate for themselves many teachers, one after another, chosen to satisfy their own desires and to support the errors they hold, and will turn their ears away from the truth and will wander off into myth and man-made fictions and will accept the unacceptable. And that is so true, man, like, you know, what y'all said and so forth. And people, again, we have a great division that's happening right now. There's a lot of people that are coming to Christ and a lot of people are not. If you notice, a lot of the secular artists, or a lot of the secular people that are in, you know, in entertainment, whether it be in movies, you know, music or whatever the case may be, they are turning to Christ. Why? Because the God is waking them up. You know, Hollywood is being turned over right now. You know what I'm saying? And the music industry is being tossed. You know what I'm saying? Because of the name of Christ. You know what I'm saying? Because God is, he's letting the true sons of God come forth. He's letting the true sons of God go out there and speak the word. He's letting the true sons of God get into positions that they were in. And now they're, the light bulb is switching on. You know what I'm saying? Because they're in those positions where they can talk about Christ, where we are shut out. We're the ones out here. If we go into Hollywood, they're going to stop us by the door, by security. We can't even get in there. But he's letting people that are in Hollywood already switching their hearts on at this moment, because they are secret agents, to go into a place like Hollywood and be able to change what's happening, change what's going on, change the narrative. You know what I'm saying? So, look, God is doing an amazing thing. This morning I woke up and, you know, Bishop Raymond Williams, he had actually called me and he told me, like, you know, actually called myself and Pastor Bernard Jones, and he called us together and he said, man, he's like, I feel like the Lord is actually getting us ready for war. And literally, that's why I felt in my spirit, like, war. You know what I'm saying? And I think that that's what's happening right now, why these things are surfacing, why these things are coming up. So I just want to encourage you guys, be prepared. Get your hearts and your mind tuned to the Spirit of God, because God's Spirit is moving on the earth right now, to and fro. It's moving just like the wind crosses the earth and the flows of water passes over the ocean, and it's like the air just goes over the land. Oh my gosh, I feel like preaching right now. It's just amazing how the Spirit of God is actually just flowing. And that's what I'm saying, we have to be prepared. We got to be spiritually aware and discern when the Spirit is moving. All right, I love y'all, man. That listen, you just gotta get Auntie Marie looking at me like I'm crazy. We just gotta get prepared. We gotta be prepared, y'all. All right, so we're gonna take it back, get into the music real quick, and then we're gonna come right back. All right.

to young, giving them the motto. I came to eliminate, not to administrate. Run it back, what I'm finna say. Any demonic rapper can get on my dinner plate. They could never intimidate. If you talk down on Jesus and you make disintegrate, that's how you disintegrate. Time to renovate. Whipping cables, flipping tables.

0: All right. It's time for the word of the day. That's right. We're going to get into the word right now. Angie Marie, take it away.
1: All right, today's word I want to give you guys is from Galatians 5:22-23. It says, "But the fruit of the Spirit is love, joy, peace, patience, kindness, goodness, faithfulness, gentleness, self-control. Against such thing there is no law." And just kind of like going off of the topic that we talked about today, how do you know, what things, what are the things of the Lord? Things of the Lord is what I just mentioned. When you see the fruit, you know people by their fruit. Their fruit will produce the things of the Lord, which is love, joy, peace, patience, kindness, goodness, faithfulness, gentleness, and self-control. You will see those things. If you see anything that is other than that, then that's not good fruit.
0: That's right.
1: So we definitely want to continue to just walk in the Spirit, you know, and allow the Lord to lead us. And when we're walking in the Spirit, there's no room for us to be able to walk in the flesh. So I just want to encourage you all today. And yeah.
0: That's right. Yeah. You know, when you walk in the fruit of the Spirit, number one, you know, it gives you the opportunity for the Holy Spirit to really do what he needs to do in your life. You know, again, we are spirit beings. We are not made for ourselves. We are made to glorify God. You know, although we are here on earth, you know, we are spiritual beings, that we have a spiritual father, that we have a spiritual connection, which is the Holy Spirit, directly to the Father, Jesus Christ, and to our Lord and Savior, and to our Father in heaven, which is God. And when we have that connection, then we're able to understand what he's talking about when he says that he will guide us to everything that is true. So when it's things that are true, things that are of him, things that are of good report, that is what we are supposed to be drawn to. That's the things that we are supposed Amen. To show. That's the things that we're supposed to mirror. Again, it says in the word that we are mirror images of our Father.
1: Yes.
0: So he created us in his likeness, in his being. So that means we have an emotional God that loves all of us, that appreciates and is able to give unto us if we adhere unto his word. So again, when you're in your own self and you think that you basically by yourself and you have no help and whatever the case may be, that's not basically getting the fruit of the Spirit or shining or glowing or emitting the fruit of the Spirit. That's you being selfish, and selfish or self-righteousness does not belong to God, and God is not in that. So when you give yourself back unto the Father, he's then able to give himself back unto you. And that's you having, like she said, the fruit of the Spirit, you know, which is love, peace, joy, long-suffering, mercy, whatever, you know. So when you admit those things, then you're able to get back those things. You have any thoughts, Chris?
2: Nope.
0: It's all good. It's all good. I like to put people on the spot. Anyway, but yeah, with that being said, like, I hope you guys listen to that word and let it apply to your life, because it is life changing. All right. So when you go out there in the world, you are a vessel. Think of yourself as a mug that's empty. And then when God pours his Spirit into you, you're getting full. And until the point where you're full enough that you get to be poured out. And when you pour out, everywhere you go, you can tell somebody, God bless you, I love you, how are you doing today? You're making them feel joy. You're making them feel great. They might be having a bad day. They might get up on the wrong side of the bed, don't know what to do. They might not have any money to pay their bills. But because of what you said to them, it gives them hope. It gives them joy. It gives them an ability to see tomorrow, to see the next second, to see the next minute. It might be able to give them the opportunity to receive a blessing from somebody so they can pay that bill as well, too. So trust and believe, you are not your own. You've been bought with a price. That's Jesus Christ. All right? So we're going to get back into Amen. It. We're going to get back into the music. And yeah, let's go.
3: Yeah, that's off the dome.

0: another level.
1: It's one thing to love public radio. 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
2: 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And, man, that has been an amazing show. I hope you guys kind of enjoy that. We're kind of wrapping up right now. Up next, we got Poetry Is, so make sure you stay tuned for that. And, man, I don't know, man. I just feel like right now I want to pray for somebody right now. If you feel led to call in, let's go ahead and pray for you. The request line is 813-239-9663, 813-239-9663. I just feel like I need to pray for somebody. If somebody needs a blessing, somebody needs healing, somebody needs something, just call in. 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I think that somebody's going through right now a tough week, and you don't know what is to happen, and we're going to pray for you that God opened that door for you. 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

0: And this has been, let me just say this. This is your boy DJ NOKK1. And this has been The Plug Radio. And I just hope you guys enjoy the show. It was amazing to have our wonderful Angie Marie.
1: Yes, it's a pleasure.
0: Listen,
1: thanks
0: to
1: having me.
0: Her song was just fire. You know what I'm saying? And I'm hoping to get more songs coming in the mix. But yeah, it's your boy DJ NOKK1. DJ Spiced on the boards. Spicer. Yeah, man, what you got plans this weekend coming up, brother? Nothing.
2: I'm just working.
0: It's all good. It's all good.
2: And then also we have the fun drive coming up next month on the 22nd.
0: Okay. Yes, sir. Yes, sir. Sorry, man. Spicer, I didn't put you on the board like that, bro. My bad. But yeah, up next we got Poetry Is. So stay tuned. Again, this is your boy DJ Knock One. See us back here, same time, same back.

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0: Tampa Bay, Tampa Bay, Tampa Bay, thank you for tuning in to the Righteous Rockers Experience. It's your boy DJ Wayne signing on for duty. You know that Sunday is fun day, and that's what we do. And I'm here today hanging out with you. You know what? Yeah, man, I went to a big show last night, kind of a little hoarse, but you know what? We're going to let the music speak today. It's all right. I know you can vibe with that. You love that good reggae vibe. You like the Righteous Rockers, the ones that are positive vibe and the ones that just bring you that great inspiration. Well, we're going to load you up on that one today, and you're going to get a whole 4 to 6 in the mix. Going to be the vibe of just good, positive music. Let's talk in more music. Today, we absolutely let the music speak. Stay tuned, man. Thank you for joining. You are the better part of what we do. And we say, yeah, man, with Ja and you, we will get through. So, yeah, we off right now. Call up a friend and let them know that the biggest baddest reggae show in the Bay Area is on right now. No apology for saying that. Your boy DJ Wayne say, yeah, man, stay tuned. Stick and stay. We got a big show for you today. Music all the way. Put on your dancing shoes in a car. You know, it's going to be a lot of dancing and all of that good stuff. Yeah. Boom, bang.
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I promise you I was going to let the music speak today, and I'm doing just that. That is the voice of Minister Marion Hall. You knew her back in the day as Lady Saw. Well, she's doing it for the Most High right now. Yeah, man. And the music continues on the Righteous Rockers. Here is a local play, Lionel Tape, on a big tune called Fight For You, featuring Prodigal Son and DJ Nicholas. Big tunes, big radio. You're listening to the Righteous Rockers Experience. Yeah, man. Check it. Boom, bang. I probably did.

is this coming Sunday, next Sunday, with Lionel Tate by Center for Manifestation. Also, big shout out to the Viking guy from Brooksville, loving the show. And Mike from Seminole, they're loving the show. Big shout out to the Viking guy, Brooksville, Mike Seminole.

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0: and Family Man Barrett, and you are listening to DJ Wayne on the Righteous Rockers Experience. Yes.
1: Comes from Psalm 119 from verse 9, and it says, how can a young man cleanse his ways but by taking heed to the word of God? Yeah. And he says, oh, let me not wander from your commandments. Your word I have hid in my heart that I might not sin against you. Blessed are you, O Yah. Yeah, man, praises to the Most High. The charge here from King David is that to cleanse your ways, you got to take heed to the words of the Most High. He's also saying that how can a young man cleanse his ways? It's not just the young man, but every individual, every human, every boy, every girl, every woman, every man. This is how you cleanse your ways, by taking heed to the word of God. Yeah, man. No, man, we're not preaching, man. We're just telling it like how the Bible tell it, you know. God, we believe in the scriptures. If you believe in that, you can agree with me on this one. Here we go. Your music continue on the Righteous Rockers. Big tunes, big radio.
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1: Hi, this is Miss Julie. 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

0: I told you today I was going to let the music speak, and that's exactly what we're doing. We're allowing the music to speak to your heart, to your mind, to your body, to your soul. And as you hear the words, let it penetrate the very fiber of your being. Yeah, man, the man Luciano say we need peace, you know. Yeah, too much war. Bob Marley said, no more troubles. We don't need that more trouble. So it's time now to just give the Creator what is due unto him, you know. The praises, like we're living in, find things that we can agree on and live in unity in the community scene. You don't know DJ Wayne is always about that. It's the biggest part of the community. We say unity. Let's keep the unity strong. Seeing, yeah, man, more big music coming your way. I promise you, the music will speak today. It's all righteous, positive vibe all the way from 4 to 6. You are locked into the mix. Right after this, you're gonna hear from the plug. But in the meantime, and between time, here's more big music coming your way. Yeah, man, another classics from the Righteous Rockers collection. Check it. Rockers music. Boom, bang.
1: Him alone upon them.
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1: Him alone.
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2: Thank you, guys.
1: Y'all feeling all right? You feeling the good? Are you feeling the good? We hope that you are, and if you aren't, I think you will be by the end of this song. It's called Feel the Good.
3: 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Let's thank Angelica and all the people at Viva Frida one more time for having us over tonight for this nice little affair. Great weather. Thank you again to Juniper Trio for opening up. 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Is there anybody from Clearwater in the house? 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
2: Thank you very much, everyone. All right. All righty then.

0: you very much, everybody. Thank you. All right.
1: We're going to record that one. Or no, we recorded that one, but it'll be on a record later this year. Mike, dude, you're a good man. Anyway, what are we doing next? It's another new song. It's called One Week. What's that? All right, we're trying. I just got to tune these strings here. I'm going to Busch Gardens tomorrow.
2: When TC Carr comes to town, you just step aside, man. Give it up for the guy.
3: Oh, get out, Jimmy. Don't say stuff like that, it's true, man. It's true, man. I'm always in town. I don't know.
4: You can't get him out of town.
2: Skipper town.
5: What do we got? One more?
3: I don't know, man. We're done. I'm done. You guys just jam on.
5: Come on. Do another. Stick with us, son. We'll do a G shuffle, man. Stick up. Yeah. G. Yeah, and the four.
6: Going full on electric right here.

0: I want to thank Anthony Manzo back here on drums. He came out here with us kind of spontaneously. Because our other drummer has, he's come down with an addiction to legalized marijuana.
1: Hey, thank you guys so much. Mr. Eddie Wright sitting in on the guitar. Hey, listen, so we're going to get the jam started. We're going to take a break, and then we're going to get the jam started. You guys ready? Nice. Hey, but before we take a break, though, I'm going to tell you guys,
2: We're
1: a bunch of poor, innocent kids up here on the stage playing the music that we love, making our way through life. And if anybody's interested in sponsoring the band, you too can buy a CD back there in the back. It's our national debut. Me and Ed both have our CDs back there. If anybody feels like helping out a bunch of poor kids, go right ahead.
3: What are you doing?
4: Thank you, everybody. We've got one more for you. We appreciate you bringing us back. And a lot of folks ask where the name Little Sadie came from. Well, if you're familiar with old-time music, you probably know the song Little Sadie by Doc Watson and Clarence Ashley. And this song was inspired by the story of a little girl who follows her lover to an unknown place and does not return, and it's her version. It's called

0: All right.
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in Alberta shouted out to me. 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And then she whispered that she couldn't stand

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1: Thank you.
2: It's up front? Okay. Thank you.
3: Here's another risk. Here's a little braggadocio I learned at Our Lady of Perpetual Help Grammar School.

0: Thank you, guys. I'd like to propose a toast. If everybody out there with a drink, just raise your glasses up real tall and high right here. And I'd like to say cheers to you guys supporting live music, WMNF, Suncoast Blues Society, and us. Cheers. And also live music again.
1: You go your way. I'll go mine.
0: G. Hey, this is a new song. It's not even, it's so new, it's not on our new record. It is that new, ladies and gentlemen. Me and Ed wrote it. Hope you like it.
2: Thank you. There's a cheerful little song for you. Okay, let's move it along with a song from Brother Merle Haggard.
3: Wow.

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0: That one takes a lot out of me, so thank you. 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We're getting it. We're getting it. Thank you very much. Mostly pity coming from over here, but that's all right. That's all right. We'll take it any way we get. It's all a big party. Give me an amen.
1: Amen.
0: Yeah. 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

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I don't like that. We're musicians. We want form. So if you want to keep applauding for that, I want to help us out here. We're going to do a little 60s beat.

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1: Thanks so much for being so welcoming to us. We appreciate it. I know it. I know it. They've been following us all over this country. I'm telling y'all that right now. This is a song that we're working on for our next recording. This song's called All My Mistakes.

We put some paper. We shamelessly put some paper out there. We are in a trying to go to the Americana Music Conference in Nashville. I was there last year. I saw Randy Winn. I saw Linda Liu and Cheryl Mogul there. It was fun. We had a great time in Nashville. But this time we want to showcase. In order to do that, we need your vote through the Alternative Root magazine, online magazine. We got to make it on a summer sampler with Paul Thorne. Woo! That was good. All right.

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And then she whispered that she couldn't stand

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0: Thank you very much. So David Polkingham.
1: So I'm walking through this desert, but I tell you that I'm not scared, although it's so hot. I've got

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I've got water for my journey. I've got bread

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I've got everything that I've ever requested, and I do not want

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That's fine. Got a little technical difficulty. This next song is called Drift. 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

0: Thank you.
1: I want to thank Anthony Manzo back here on drums. He came out here with us kind of spontaneously. Because our other drummer has, he's come down with an addiction to legalized marijuana.
2: This is a scary song. Is there any way to dim the lights a little bit? Sean's gonna do it, man. Give Sean and Josh, our sound guys, some love tonight, making us sound good. 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

0: Thank y'all. 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

0: Amanda Shires, everybody.
1: We got to do something different right about now. Mr. Williams. Oh, Mr. Williams. Now, listen.
2: See, I knew you were in
1: this. This is Mr. Williams. He's a very interesting young man. I mean, you know, when I ask him about the blues, he quickly lets me know everything about having the blues is being broke. You know, I've been riding for a while. I think I kind of begin to fall in that same category. But nonetheless, Mr. Williams, how about slowing it down for us a little? Slowing it down for us. Mr. Williams, how about telling natives how you take care of them?
2: See, that's what gives you the blues. You be broke.
1: Okay.
2: But you got to love them at the same time, you know. We can't do without the ladies, you know. You don't care how much they bother you, but you got to have them there with you.
1: All right, here we go. Okay.
0: All right, you guys, you want to get them to come back? All right, well, first you have to promise you need to go buy one of their CDs at least. Amanda Shires, West Coast Cross Timbers is one of the best. And Rod's CDs are also excellent. So go back there and support independent artists. Buy their CDs. Well, let's get them back on stage, can we? Eh? For at least one more. Dave Alvin's still in his hotel. We don't know what he's doing there. So.
3: Well, you asked for it. And I did this one on the radio WMNF for the very first time, and this will be the very first time for an audience. So believe it or not, my knees are sweating. Not that you cared, but that's what you do sometimes. You get on stage and you say things that don't really make a lot of sense.

0: Thank you.
1: Thank you.
2: Everybody hear my bike go by on that song? Yeah. It's a little early that she said my name at the end, but that's okay. It counts. Feels good to be back in Florida. I used to live down here, and it's fall in the rest of the country. It started, so we're sweating.
3: Hans graduated from the University of Miami, everyone.
2: Actually glad to have a college friend here tonight, Joy, who lives in the area. And Adrian's family is here, and Eric Platz's parents are here tonight, so it's a very special show.
4: And Kyle and I are very lonely.
2: But you have each other.
3: Yeah, they never even came out of their hotel room today.
5: Yeah.
4: What she meant to say is that we were gay.
3: Woo, gay! I'm not, but it's cool if you are. But my boyfriend won't let me be gay. Hey, wait, hold on. I just gotta tell him. This is the title track off our record, The Art of Virtue, everybody. Okay? No, it's okay, because Ben Franklin was bawdy, and he had a ribald sense of humor, and he would have laughed at that. And we in a search for a personal understanding of where we arrived at the collective definition of virtue, I went back and somehow, through serendipity, was really led to Benjamin Franklin's writings. And he is an incredible person. You know, can you imagine a man who invented bifocals not copywriting that? Not patenting that? Same thing, isn't it? No? Okay. Well, anyhow, he really believed that the most noble question one can ask is, what good may I do? And so if you get our CD and you look at this virtue booklet, I hope you'll go, and that will inspire you to look through his other writings, because he kind of gives you a practical application to improving your character on a daily basis. And it doesn't have to be a boring thing. It's actually very exciting, and you can, make small steps towards, I don't know, what? Frugality, or I don't know.
4: Yeah.
3: In moderation.
4: But the fun part is, getting to a point where you have to do all the work to get better.
3: What does that mean? Because.
4: Well, you can't improve if you're already perfectly moderate.
3: Oh, I see. Exactly. Okay. Right. Well, that's precisely it. Exactly. Awesome. Okay.

0: Thank you.
1: All right, you guys, you want to get them to come back? All right, well, first you have to promise you need to go buy one of their CDs at least. Amanda Shire's West Coast Cross Timbers is one of the best, and Rod's CDs are also excellent. So go back there and support independent artists. Buy their CDs, but let's get them back on stage, can we, eh? For at least one more. Dave Alvin's still in his hotel. We don't know what he's doing there. So.
2: Well, you asked for it. And I did this one on the radio WMNF for the very first time, and this will be the very first time for an audience. So believe it or not, my knees are sweating. Not that you cared, but that's what you do. Sometimes you get on stage and you say things that don't really make a lot of sense. All right.
3: Thanks a lot. Thanks for coming down here. Sorry, I got laryngitis. Or some bug or something. This goes out to the guys that were in a fight last night. A lot of them in Orlando. They have a lot of fights in Orlando? They had a lot of fights last night. I'll give you his number after the set. Just don't let his life partner catch you.

0: All right, thank you.
1: Thank you. Bumblebee.
2: And I just want to clarify, I'm in complete support of those incredible men and women who are putting their lives on the line for our freedom. But it's just, our leaders that need to get with the program. Well, it's true. And that Robert Fisk guy that was talking today about having to constantly

0: justify your reason when you go to war for ideological purposes. And I mean, there's just so many better things we could be spending our money on, you know, like children and sort of things with a socialist sort of bend, you know, like healthcare and sustainable agriculture.
1: Or you could just burn it all and not kill anybody. That'd be better too.
0: Just burn it all.
1: Yeah, I mean, at least. No, I'm serious. At least
0: burn,
1: you know,
0: what? Burn.
1: It's, you know, at first do no harm.
0: Right. Yeah, it's heavy stuff. But what's we have to focus on, at least I personally have to focus on, is the fact that as individuals we really do have tremendous power with every dollar we spend, and not just that, but every thought we think. Like literally, you know, the person walking down the street and what you think, that affects their lives, because we're all connected. We know it's a holistic world we live in. And this is just a little quick segue. That was really illustrated to me by the professors that I had when I attended St. Pete College, and whom are here tonight, Professor Bird, Professor Yackel, Professor Wiley, who, as well as my mother and Emily, a lot of teachers here who have devoted their lives to illustrating to young minds and all minds, because all of our minds are really young when you look at the big, grand, glacial scheme of things. There's just, you can't do anything without affecting every other living creature. It's a web, there's a ripple effect, and we really have such an incredible amount to contribute with our daily actions. And we work with an organization called the Food Routes Network that promotes awareness of sustainable agriculture and access to those businesses and persons that grow in a sustainable fashion, so that we really will have something to pass on to the generations to come. And if you go to their website, foodroutes.org, you can put in your zip code, and up will come a list of everything near you, businesses that support family farms, the family farms themselves, CSAs, which stands for... Right, I know, I'm a member. I just forgot what I meant. Community-supported agriculture. And it's cool. The Nashville CSA I'm in is at the Quaker Church, which is a sweet place to go and meditate. And anyhow, all right, so here's Plot of the End of the Row. It's our last title track off our last record.

0: right, thank you very much. We're going to play another one off the last record, Plow. This one called Home Remedy that they've been... Oh, thank you. Good enough to play this on the radio here. For that, we thank them.
1: And this was a song written with Mr. Will Kimbrough, who we're going to go up and play Magnolia Fest with tomorrow. Please, don't let Wilma affect this poor state. Thank the Great Spirit for letting us be outside at this time. That's really...
2: We did an interview when I was in the midst of being very ill, and it was one of the few that I did, but it was really one of the most treasured interviews I think I've ever done in my life, you know? And I've done a few. And so I want to do this for him. This is a song that I wrote for the album called The Boxing Mirror, which was the first album I made after I was sick. And I don't think I've been here since then, and I just want to thank everyone who ever helped me in any way or came to the show or whatever, you know? Thank you very much.
3: It's a little tune called Hearts Like Mine.

Paul Bunyan or an Annie Oakley, but we have one legend, and his name is Bobby Jack Miller, the Croquet King. Now, we need your help on the chorus. When you hear Polly say, Bobby Jack, we want you to sing with him loud until the veins stick out on your neck. Scream it out at us so we can hear you. Let's feel the spirit here at Pine View Heights tonight. Give us an amen. All right. That's not a churchy amen, because we understand this is a den of iniquity, and that's okay.

Thank you.

0: Thank you.
1: Thank you. 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You guys are awesome. Thank you very much. All right, troops, come on back out here, guys. Let's make some noise on our way out of here. Let's break that noise ordinance. What do you want to hear? All right, I'm hearing several Falling in Love in America's, and then we'll do Trailer Park in Heaven on the way out. All right. How many veterans do we have? Folks who've served in our armed forces. Yeah? All right. Thank you very much for serving our country. Give them an amen right now.
2: Amen!
1: That's right. Whatever your political leanings, you know, we support our troops, man. That's what it's about. And we're all here because of them. We'd be speaking German. Or... You hear Cousin Me?
3: Yeah, well,
1: maybe you are. And I'm happy for it, man. All right, here we go. Johnny's looking spiffy in his orange vest, picking up trash off 40 West, dragging along a big hefty bag behind him. He'd always been dealt from the bottom of the deck, one step ahead of each bad check. He knew one day that the law was gonna find him.

0: on duty said she'd finished up her time. 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Well, Johnny left town to make a new start, leaving behind a big piece of his heart, a $25 bouquet at the women's prison. He never was one for cussing out fate. 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Now he knows one day they'll meet up again on another road crew somewhere. He'll hop on a bus to Pittsburgh and get a new checkbook when he gets there. 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These city folk, man. 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Well, Johnny's looking good in his new jumpsuit. 2 feet of chain in between his boots in a county jail somewhere in Pennsylvania.
1: Thank you. All right. We're going to get the fun going now. Mr. T.C. Carr, please. You out there. All right. Give a hand for this cat, man. The numero uno harmonica player in my book. That's it. Anyway, here's a song I brought to TC once, and he was gracious enough to learn it. It's by an old Bobby Bland tune. I wouldn't treat a dog.

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2: 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My name is Tim. I'm going to be with you for the next 3 hours doing the morning show. Got a great show all planned up for you. So sit back and relax. Here is Tuno Testamento.

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2: Right on. You just heard FM 84 and Josh Staley doing radio. Before that, Driving Father Dude doing City Nights. Before that, the 1975 did Settle Down. And Nuovo Testamento did The Searchers. 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
1: All right, thanks very much, Tim. Good morning. I'm Sean Canaan with the WMNF News headlines. It's 6:30. Tampa City Council voted 4-3 yesterday to approve a non-binding memorandum of understanding for a new $2.3 billion Tampa Bay Rays Stadium and surrounding development. The agreement details a $976 million public contribution toward the cost of the stadium, with $796 million coming from the Hillsborough County and about $180 million coming from the City of Tampa. Public comment was mixed. Some residents cautioned council members about making the deal, saying more conversations need to be had with the taxpayers. Council members Charlie Miranda, Guido Maniscalco, and Lynn Hertak voted no. Bill Carlson, Naya Young, Louis Vieira, and Alan Clendenin voted yes. On Wednesday, Hillsborough County commissioners voted 5-2 in favor of the deal. A plan to expand paid parking on Sundays brought upon the city of Sarasota the wrath of downtown churches. Here's more from Noah Bookstein of WSLR.
2: On Monday, the Sarasota City Commission discussed a proposed ordinance that would make significant changes to downtown parking, spurring an uproar from the pews. John Cross, a pastor at First Baptist Church, wanted to remind the city who he thinks is boss in Sarasota.
3: I would like to just lovingly remind all of us that three of our five downtown churches precede the city charter.
2: The churches were clear in asking the city to consider church attendance as a factor in the parking decision. Here is Brett DeHart, the pastor at First United Methodist Church.
4: Downtown churches across the country are either dying or dead, all over the country. That is not the case. Sarasota is an anomaly, and we'd like to keep it that way. But we need policy that encourages that to happen.
2: One speaker after another voiced concerns as congregants filled the seats in the commission chambers. They said Sunday paid parking would burden seniors, discourage attendance, and threaten regular Sunday worship at the churches.

0: was a powerful showing, but when Commissioner Liz Alpert started asking Parking Division General Manager Broxton Harvey exactly how the churches would be affected, the picture got complicated.
1: Church of the Redeemer, don't they have access to Gulfstream, which is all free parking? Is that correct?
2: Yes, that is correct. That is 77 spaces, 3 hour, and then another maybe 25 to 40 that are 2 hours, yes.
1: And then the First Baptist Church, that's, you know, it's located on Main Street, but all of the side streets surrounding it are free parking, isn't that correct?
2: Timed or no restrictions at all, so totally free, yes.
1: So there's a lot of parking around there.
2: And the only one that I would say that the paid parking would impact is First
1: First Baptist? First,
2: yes, correct.
1: But that's just the spots that are on Main Street.
2: On Main Street, yes.
1: Yeah, there's a lot of side streets, aren't there?
2: Correct, yes.
1: So that they would have that, and they do have a parking lot.
0: First United Methodist already has a city contract guaranteeing free parking for another decade. So what is actually changing? Under the proposed ordinance, spots that are currently free remain that way, and spots that are only time-restricted do not become paid. On-street paid spaces would now be enforced 7 days a week, all the way until midnight. That includes spaces at St. Armand's Circle, and city-owned lots and garages would move to 24-hour, 7-day enforcement. Parking fines are also going up. Standard violations by $5, and blocking a fire lane jumps to a flat $50. The parking department says it needs the money. Garage occupancy has dropped since the hurricanes, and as an enterprise fund, it can't draw on general tax dollars and needs to pay for itself. Still, the pressure from the churches seemed to work. Commissioner Jen Ahern Koch raised her eyebrows at the prospect of expanding Sunday paid parking.
3: I did not understand that we were going to be expanding paid parking to Sunday. Expanding it to Sunday, the paid parking, is a new uncomfortable space for me.
0: The commission did not take a final vote. The ordinance remains under consideration. For now, people can park for free on Sunday mornings in downtown Sarasota. For WSLR News, Noah Bookstein.
4: Traffic is heavy on I-4 West approaching downtown Tampa. It'll be partly cloudy today and hot with highs in the mid-90s. Cloudy with overnight lows tonight in the mid-70s. Partly cloudy and hot tomorrow, highs in the mid-90s. And there's a good chance of rain tomorrow night. 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

left out. 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
1: All right, you just heard Sly and the Family Stone. It's a Family Affair. Before that, Anderson .Paak doing The Bird. And before, the two songs before the news, we heard Ace to Ace, Memory Lane, and Al Green with Ray doing A Perfect Day. I have to also give my first call co-host, Ashley, a huge shout-out and thank you, because she does half the playlist. When we do the morning show, half the songs are hers, so... And she picks amazing stuff. Like, I'm always amazed. I'm like, wow, I never thought of that. So, shout out to her. And she does Revenge. She has her own show, Revenge of the Synth, which comes on from 2 to 4 on Fridays. So, yeah. So, thank you, thank you. Anyways, up next is The Book of Love.

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2: Okay, you just heard Did You Know by The Sincere's. Before that, Susan O'Neill and Valerie June doing For What It's Worth. Before that, Sonic Youth doing Addicted to Love. And Book of Love doing Pretty Boys and Pretty Girls. You are tuned to WMNF Tampa 88.5 FM. We've got, we're going to play a little song and get right into the NPR news. Here is James Brown.

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0: This is Frankie Mopar with the 60s Show, along with Patty helping me add as much as possible. You will hear many songs from 1960 to 1969, which I think is the best decade of rock. Music is memories, so we will have a great time reminiscing. That's Saturday, 12 to 2 every week.
1: Oh, yeah.
2: All right, you heard Put in No Return by Exposé, Spring Love by Stevie B, and The Midnight to Days of Thunder. So shout out to all the wonderful people. Somebody really liked the Midnight, and you got Julie from the 727 and Nate from Brandon emailing in, and the really cool Simpsons gift made me laugh. So that was cool. Anyways, Ordinary Boys are playing May 30th at Crowbar. That's going to be a great show. I've gotten to see them the three times they've been here, and they do an amazing job. So if you're a Smiths or a Joy Division fan, you should really go check that show out. And you can get tickets by going to WMF.org, go to events, and no, there is no surcharge or fees. It's straight up $20 a ticket. And speaking of Smiths and that song that you heard in that promo, here is A Light That Never Goes Out.

0: time for the local news with Sean Canan. Take it away, good sir.
1: All right, thank you, Tim. Good morning. I'm Sean Canan with the WMNF News headlines. It's 7:30. A man convicted of fatally stabbing his cousin's girlfriend and the couple's four-year-old daughter has been executed in Florida. Richard Knight was pronounced dead last night after a three-drug injection at Florida State Prison. It was Florida's seventh execution so far this year, and it comes after a record 19 executions in the state last year. Tampa City Council voted 4-3 yesterday to approve a non-binding memorandum of understanding for a new $2.3 billion Tampa Bay Rays Stadium and surrounding development. The agreement details a $976 million public contribution toward the cost of the stadium. $796 million of that would come from Hillsborough County and about $180 million from the city of Tampa. Outgoing council member Luis Vieira says it would not be reasonable to vote the memorandum down.
2: There are legitimate concerns that I obviously acknowledge, but to me, the good far outweighs the bad in terms of moving forward at this time. It clearly does to me.
1: Public comment was mixed. Some residents cautioned council members about making the deal, saying more conversations need to be had with the taxpayers. Stephanie Pointer says the decisions should be put on a ballot.
3: I have a real issue. My mama always said, my husband says, you can't spend other people's money. And if we are voting on this, and I understand the MOU and I understand how it works, but I also understand that you guys should not be making this decision.
1: Council members Charlie Miranda, Guido Maniscalco, and Lynn Hertak voted no. Bill Carlson, Naya Young, Luis Vieira, and Alan Clendenin voted yes. On Wednesday, Hillsborough County Commissioners voted 5-2 in favor of the deal. The aircraft carrier USS Nimitz has been sent into Caribbean waters. The U.S. military's Southern Command, or SOUTHCOM, in South Florida confirmed the deployment to WLRN yesterday. The arrival of the Nimitz there, along with a strike group of vessels, is notable because it comes in the same week the U.S. Justice Department indicted Cuba's former president, Raul Castro. The U.S. is charging him with murdering four Cuban exiles in the 1996 shootdown of two small airplanes off Cuba. Castro insists the planes were a security threat, even though they were unarmed. President Trump has recently exerted heavy economic pressure on Cuba's government to make it reform or leave power, but negotiations with its leaders have appeared to stall. That raises expectations that Trump may resort to a military attack on Cuba. Since President Trump signed an executive order to create a deep-sea mining industry, businesses have raised millions from investors and stock

0: prices have soared. At least 9 companies are in talks with the government for access to seabed minerals. Sections of the seafloor from American Samoa to Alaska could be auctioned off for offshore mining this summer and through the fall. But a close look at some of the companies involved reveals uncertain track records and history spattered with legal disputes, while major questions remain unanswered about how the minerals would be processed and refined. The Tampa Immigrant Rights Commission walked door to door in West Tampa on Sunday, providing residents with information about their rights. Tampa IRC member Yoon handed out flyers and read information cards.
1: Red cards are super quick and easy to access information about folks' rights around immigration enforcement. And it also has a little script about what people can say around immigration enforcement. It's a card that's literally the size of a business card, your credit card, so you can keep it in your wallet.
0: 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Traffic is heavy on I-4 West approaching downtown Tampa. It'll be partly cloudy today and hot with highs in the mid-90s. Cloudy tonight, overnight lows in the mid-70s. Tomorrow, partly cloudy and hot with highs in the mid-90s. There's also a good chance of rain tomorrow night. 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
4: All right, before the news, you heard Cake doing Meanwhile, Rick James, and they are coming October 23rd at the BayCare Sound in Clearwater. That's going to be a great show. And you heard the Smiths, There's a Light That Never Goes Out. And Mark H. from Sarasota called. He's going to be going to that show, but he was also saying about another cover band that's down in South Florida, Given to Fly. They're a Pearl Jam. They're a Pearl Jam cover band, and from what he said, they're pretty good. 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And there's lots of nice people here. All right. Up next is Male Tears.

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1: Rock and roll. Part of that amazing Saturday lineup. All right, you just heard Side On doing Magic. Before that, Preston Knight did A Night to Remember and Male Tears started with Talk to Me. Kaz is out there and she was dancing to Addicted to Love, and I'm glad you're enjoying this show for real. All right, guys, we are going to get right back to it. Here is Baby Rose.

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0: WMNF 88.5. Kevin Ross, Afro Lou. That was a nice one right there. Figured I'd share that little tidbit with you guys. Oh, man, I got a lot of responses from that question that I threw out there about, you know, the group that was never, a group or a band that was never the same after they lost a member. And some of them were repeats, you know, like, for example, Van Halen was a repeat, and The Doors, and Genesis, Parliament. And, yeah, so there were some good ones in there. But right now, ladies and gentlemen, I got the man Sean Canan with the news you can use while you cruise and Spaceship plays the tunes they call the
1: blues.
0: The floor is yours.
1: Thank you, DJ Spaceship. Good morning. I'm Sean Canan with the WMNF News headlines. It's 8:30. The space company Blue Origin is investigating the cause of an explosion of its New Glenn rocket. Central Florida Public Media's Brendan Byrne reports the company says it experienced an anomaly during ground testing at Cape Canaveral Air Force Space Station.
2: The accident happened during a so-called hot fire test of the rocket ahead of a planned launch later this week. The rocket exploded, creating a massive fireball shortly after 9 p.m. on Thursday. Blue Origin says all personnel have been accounted for and there were no injuries. The Space Force says debris from the explosion could wash ashore along public beaches. The debris could be hazardous and should be reported by calling 911. Blue Origin founder Jeff Bezos called the incident a, quote, very rough day. He said the company is committed to figuring out what went wrong and getting back to flying. The company is a critical partner in NASA's plans to return to the moon. Administrator Jared Isaacman said the agency is aware of the incident and is working with Blue Origin to determine the impact to the Artemis program. I'm Brendan Byrne in Orlando.
1: That explosion happened at Cape Canaveral Space Force Station. Prices for tomatoes are up 40% over the past year. That's the biggest increase tracked among products in the Consumer Price Index. Experts say the spike is the result of crop yields and two policies from President Trump's second term. The attacks on Iran have spiked shipping costs, and Trump has slapped tariffs on tomatoes from Mexico, which grows most of America's supply. Outraged consumers are voicing their displeasure online, but the impact is most acute among businesses that rely on tomatoes as a key ingredient. The local organization Save the Garden is suing the city of Clearwater, arguing that their citizen-led petition was blocked unlawfully. WMNF's Janaya Carter reports the city clerk disregarded more than half of the signatures in the petition.
3: Last year, the Church of Scientology attempted to take over South Garden Avenue, specifically the road between Court and Franklin Street, to build an auditorium. But the group Save the Garden instead proposed parks and memorials honoring African-American pioneers. According to Save the Garden member Kelly Meyer, it was an initiative that the Clearwater African-American Foundation was pushing for.
4: We heard the street was for sale. We thought, why not memorializing the community that once lived there with kiosks and historical information? We would love to honor the history of our city.
3: Save the Garden gathered over 8,000 signatures to create a new city ordinance. It would require public approval before the city can vacate a public right-of-way in downtown Clearwater. The city clerk denied the petition, saying over half of the signatures had incorrect address numbers, misread handwriting, and unregistered Clearwater voters.
4: We think that the valid signatures were improperly rejected, and we need to compel the issuance of a corrected certification so we can proceed with the petition. So it's unfortunate we've had

0: to come to this point, you know, it's an important step we needed to take in order to protect our citizens' right to petition and be involved with local decisions in our city.
1: They filed the lawsuit on May 22nd. There is no trial date yet. For WMNF News, I'm Janiyah Carter.
2: About 300 dogs are looking for their forever homes during a mega adoption event today through the weekend in Plant City. WMNF's Chris Young reports the dogs come from about 8 county and municipal shelters.
3: The dogs are from shelters in Pinellas, Manatee, Pasco, Polk, Orange, Marion, Hillsborough, and Sumter counties. Many shelters across the country are running over capacity. The Hillsborough County Pet Resource Center is currently at about 150% of capacity for dogs, and some have been at the shelter for more than 100 days. Chelsea Waldeck is a division director at Hillsborough's Pet Resource Center.
4: For us, events like this where we can come together with our counterparts is super important for us because we can empty out at least a full kennel back at Pet Resources, which makes space for more pets that are in need that do need to come in.
3: Waldeck says many animals come in due to housing issues, such as eviction. Many come as strays, and a small handful come as their owners get deported. According to the University of Florida's Schimberg Center for Housing Studies, Hillsborough County had almost 13,000 eviction filings last year. The event will take place at the Grimes Family Agricultural Center with doors open from 10 a.m. to 5 p.m. Friday through Sunday. Find more information at WMNF.org. 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
2: Traffic is slow on the northbound Sunshine Skyway Bridge heading from Manatee into Pinellas County because of an earlier multi-vehicle crash at mile marker 13 of I-275 North. Traffic is heavy approaching downtown Tampa on I-4 West and on I-275 South. It'll be breezy and hot today with a chance of a stray shower or thunderstorm, highs in the mid-90s. Breezy tonight with a stray shower or thunderstorm possible early and overnight lows in the high 70s. Tomorrow, partly cloudy, breezy and hot with highs near 90 and a chance of rain. I'm Sean Canaan with the WMNF News headlines. 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

WMNF 88.5. Dolly Dagger. We just dagged up the Hendrix Mafia set. Rainy Day, Dream Away. I picked that one right there in particular because the past couple of days, man, and the next couple of days coming, oof. So make sure you have your parasol, umbrella ready, your raincoats, your boots, you know. Just be prepared because it's supposed to be a wet one. So all these lawns that needed the water, you're going to get that. So, yeah, man. And that should help out with the burn, you know, the burn ban for the people that stay out and about in the country parts of, you know, the Bay Area and stuff like that. This is WMNF. I am DJ Spaceship. I enjoy this each and every Friday. You can catch me here from 6 a.m. to 9 a.m. And speaking of which, last Saturday was a challenge for me. I was challenged very, very, in a good way. I want to give a shout out to the O'Shea Strong Foundation. I went out with them in support of O'Shea. And yeah, man, they had me out there, had your boy out there working out and stuff, man. Something that I didn't do. I don't do that often, but it jump-started me to get back into working out and making sure that I'm doing that, doing my duty with that as well. So shout out to O'Shea Strong Foundation, man. It's a good organization, and yeah, they got me out there working out, sweating and stuff. Make sure you're following us on social media to find out and stay up with everything inside and outside the studio for the station at 88.5 WMNF on all social media platforms. And yeah, and to keep up with everything inside and outside the studio with DJ Spaceship, you can make sure you follow me on all social media as well at DJ Spaceship. I'm on my way to go and watch Baby Girl graduate and get to that next level of school. So if you know what I'm saying, it's the weekend. Shout out to all the students that graduated and they're going to walk the stage, have fun, prepare for the next phase in life. And as I say all the time, smile hard and have a great day on purpose.

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0: tonight, tonight only, for the 26th time, is a very special guest DJ, Mr. Nate Travis, along with his wife, Katie. Nate, how you doing this evening?
1: I'm doing fine, Steve. As a matter of fact, I'm doing great. It's always a blast to get to do this. You know, I think I told you on the phone, I was thinking it was 26 times.
0: Uh-huh.
1: I was digging around through stuff in my house, and I found a cassette tape.
0: A cassette tape.
1: That we made in 2000 after one of my shows, so, and I've done it every year since, except for COVID.
0: Right.
1: So I'm pretty sure that's 26. So,
0: wow. So,
1: those are the ones I'm counting anyway.
0: There you go. And, Nate, we're off to a great start. What do you got in store for the listeners out there on tonight?
1: Well, since it's 26, I tried to pick 13 songs from the 60s that I like, 13 songs from the 70s that I like, but I normally do around 30 songs.
0: Okay.
1: So we're going to do not one, but two Who Did It Betters.
0: Wow.
1: And.
0: That's the first.
1: Yeah, and we're gonna just have some fun with this. I'm just going to have fun with it. But before I do, I got to go through a whole list. This is the most talking I'm going to do.
0: Take your time, Nate. It's your show.
1: I got to go through a whole list of hellos.
0: Okay.
1: So, So, of course, Katie. To my mom and all her bingo friends. my sister, Karen and Don. My son, Nathan, his wife, Sarah. My grandsons, Ethan and Luke. My son, Alex, his wife, Maggie. The newest, Travis George, who's almost one now.
0: Wow.
1: You know, I know. It's
0: time flies.
1: Making me older.
0: Okay.
1: And Maggie's parents, Chandley and JJ. My Aunt Gail and Uncle Roland. My cousins and nephews in Vermont, Massachusetts, New York, and Colorado.
2: That's good.
1: Katie's cousins. My St. Pete friends, Linda and Jimmy. Tampa friends, Terry and Paul. My neighborhood, the 44th Avenue Social Circle, my baseball buddies, and of course, the Bay Boozers. So, all right, so we're going to, now that that's out of the way, we're going to do about six songs in a row. And you know, when you're a classic act when you're recognized by the first name. So, the six songs that we're going to do, and the names, Sam, Jackie, Wilson, Otis, Sam, Jackie, yeah, Wilson, Otis, and Godfather Jane. Soul, James, and the Queen of Soul, Aretha. Wow. Let's do them.
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0: 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So, Nate, what in the world is going on this evening?
1: Well, you know, I'm hoping that got everybody's blood pumping a little bit. I know it got mine pumping, and I wanted to acknowledge the Rhythm Revival show just before us. You know, it's such a great show. You know, and that's the thing.
0: Exactly.
1: That's the thing with
0: great
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0: Show.
1: The thing with WMF, you know, you're always can find a great show somewhere. You know, you just got to get on here and pay attention. In Steve's great tradition of who did it better, we're going to do one early, and then we're going to do one late. But the one we're going to do early, it's going to be a classic competition. It's going to be Motown versus Liverpool. We're going to have the Poet Laureate of Motown, Smokey Robinson. And he's going to go against these four young gentlemen from Liverpool. I believe they were called the Beatles. And it'll be up to you to see who you think really got a hold on.

0: Okay, Nate.
1: The voting starts now, and Katie's going to take the tally for the first 15. And I know we can trust her because she used to work for the government, so you know. what I'm gonna do now, I'm gonna just play.
0: Nate, I don't mean to cut you, but I think you're telling too much information. You say Katie used to work for the government.
1: I'm not gonna say which government.
0: Uh oh. All righty.
1: We're going to go ahead and play four songs now. They're kind of artists that you don't hear that much. You
0: okay.
1: Recognize them. One of the groups is going to be a very funky trio of sisters, the Stovall sisters. And they sang backup Norman Greenbaum's Spirit in the Sky. They were the backup singers for them. That's how they were kind of discovered. So we're going to listen to four songs. I think you'll like them. They're a little, you know, off, but hey, you know, let's do it.
0: Let's do it. Soul Party.

0: TGIF Friday. The Nate Travis Radio Show is on 88.5. Here's Nate.
1: All right. The last few songs were as mellow as we're going to get tonight because, you know, I need to keep moving. I got to keep moving. We're going to keep moving. Now, we're going to listen to three groups here that were big in both the 60s and the 70s. So I'm choosing three of their songs from the 60s, and the reason I'm choosing their older songs is because I'm old and I want to. So let's play them.

0: 88.5 FM, the late Sly and the Family Stone. Here's Nate.
1: Yes, and that was Hot Fun in the Summertime, and we're already starting Hot Fun, and it's what, just May? it's going to be hot, so it seemed like the right song for this time of the year. And I hope you all are liking this. The tally from our first Who Did It Better, well, Motown's still ahead. Motown won by one vote, but that's all it takes is one vote. So, all right, we're gonna transition now. When I put these shows together, Steve, I try to cram as many songs as possible. And,
0: you're doing a great job, Nate. You're squeezing them in.
1: Back in the '60s, songs were 2 minutes and 30 seconds, and if it was 2:45, you were kind of on the edge. If it was 3 minutes, it was like a oh my goodness kind of situation. But if you plan out songs that way, you can cram a whole bunch of songs in here. So what we're going to do, the last three groups were really powerful in the 60s and the 70s, and we're going to transition into the 70s. And last week you opened this door for me, so I'm gonna walk right in, take it. Yeah, sorry. We're gonna have our second Who Did It Better, but a couple years back, I did a Who Did It Better, and I didn't really pay attention to the concept, so I said Who Got Down Better.
0: You so did,
1: and,
0: Nate.
1: And Steve kind of never let me forget about that.
0: Who
1: Got Down Better?
0: Yeah. And,
1: my group lost, so last week, though, Steve opened the door. He played two songs back-to-back by the Dells.
0: Right.
1: So I said, aha, I can play the same artist back-to-back.
0: Yeah.
1: So since we're transitioning from the 60s to the 70s, one of the great, great artists who transitions from the 60s to the 70s is Marvin Gaye.
0: Uh-huh.
1: So we're going to have another Who Did It Better. What decade did Marvin do better? The 60s or the 70s? So I've picked out a song from each decade. First one's going to be from the 60s. Second one's going to be from the 70s. Same 15 votes. You guys were great with the first round. Indulge me on the second round. Let's do this. So we're going to start with 1960 Marvin and then 1970 Marvin.
0: There you go, Nate.

I know where my vote's going, but hey, that's just me, and I'm not allowed to influence, so keep the calls coming in. And as you contemplate your vote, we're going to listen to six really great artists from the 70s. We're going to start with a couple singles artists, and then we're going to move to some groups. And you might hear a transition as we go through the groups, and you can kind of see where my show's heading during this transition. But I'm going to tell you, in my opinion, the first artist we're going to listen to is Stevie Wonder. And in the early 70s, early mid-70s, I think he put together the greatest string of albums that any artist could have ever put together. And the songs are just as impactful, just as strong, just as powerful today as when he wrote them in the 70s. So I hope you enjoy the one I picked. It's really hard to pick one Stevie Wonder song. But we're going to start with Stevie. We're going to move to Al Green. The Jackson 5, Spinners. I got to do my Tower of Power song. And War. So let's have some fun.

0: One quick question for you, Nate. Back in the days, were you a dancing machine?
1: Well, you know, we all thought we were.
0: Uh-huh.
1: And then this young man got on the Ed Sullivan Show and moved like he didn't have a single bone in his body.
0: Exactly, yes.
1: Glided across the stage backwards.
0: Uh-huh.
1: And everybody who thought they were a dancer said, well, I'll just, you know, walk out there and move around, but I'm no dancer. I mean, that's...
0: Yeah. Nate, the feeling is mutual.
1: He set a standard that's just incredible to this day, you know, just, and, you know, a lot of people have tried to imitate, capture his magic, but they just can't. We're still taking votes. I'll tell you that even my grandson voted, and he's won, so his vote
0: yes.
1: his vote might have been influenced somewhat. I'm not going to say by which parent, but that's a vote. So, you know, we'll have a few more minutes for the voting. So we're gonna go ahead and do a move to Tower of Power and War, and I think you're going to kind of get the feel where I'm going to move to right after War, and we'll talk about it real quick.

0: FM, today's R&B with Classic Soul, the Nate Travis Radio Show. It's on your radio now. Here's Nate.
1: Well, thank you. Well, it appears that 1970s Marvin was everybody's preference this go around. So thank you all for voting and participating. It makes it a lot of fun to do. Did want to say that we had a wonderful surprise while we were doing the show. Steve's daughter and his beautiful granddaughter paid him a surprise visit, and she is just very happily sleeping, giving mom a big smile. So I think all you moms out there appreciate when they're sleeping, so that's a good thing. All right, we are going to, when I first started doing the show, the DOC doc was part of the cast here, and I did a show, and I think I had two funk songs, and he told me that I had to do at least 5 or 6 funk shows every show. And if I didn't do it, he was never going to let me come back and do it. So I've always
0: tried to. So, Nate, you remember that, huh?
1: I do. I remember when I'm threatened.
0: Yeah, I'm getting ready to say Doc threatened you.
1: Exactly.
0: Yeah.
1: So we're going to do a block of funk. I hope you all like it. The first one was an actual request from our friend Paul, who were going to Pittsburgh with to watch a Pirates game, and Steve has very wonderfully worn a Roberto Clemente jersey here, and he looks real good in it.
0: Thank you, Nate.
1: I may have to take it from him, but you know we'll
0: see. I'll give it to you, Nate.
1: And then his wife, Paul's wife Terry, is a longtime friend of Katie's, and I have. According to Katie, I'm also going to play a song from the Gap Band that is supposed to be her favorite song, and it's You Drop the Bomb on Me, and, you know, hey, it's funky, so why not? So let's listen to the group of starting with Brick House.

I am sure that all of you are dancing. And, or, you know, in Nathan's case, trying to dance. But, but guys, I hope you're enjoying the show because I'm enjoying sending it out to everybody. All right, let's move to Kool & the Gang.

0: Today's R&B and classic soul, the Nate Travis Radio Show, is on your radio now until 8 o'clock. Here's Nate.
1: Yeah, that was, as you all, I'm sure you all know, that was Rufus with Chaka Khan, one of my all-time heartthrobs when I was a teen. You know, she never wrote me back, but, you know, she was still a heartthrob. But in her message, she said, tell me something good. And, you know, there's a whole bunch of seniors who told everybody something good this week with the graduation. So congratulations to all of you who graduated high school, college. It's good work. You know, you stuck to it. And go tell your parents something good. All right, let's do some more funk.

0: It's today's R&B and classic soul. A little bit of technical problems with that particular song. All right, Nate, we're going to jump into something else, but any shouts or dedications on your show, Nate?
1: Well, I think I hit all my shouts and dedications.
0: Yes.
1: I'm sorry that I didn't double check my Parliament CD there. Those, you know, that's old man error. Getting to do this is just a blast, and Steve makes it easy. And on June 3rd, the station, you know, we're doing another fun drive. So if you want to do this with Steve, the next two songs are kind of how you get to do it. The Isley Brothers is going to sing about what Steve's philosophy is. If you come in and guest host, basically, it's your thing. But if you want to come in and do your thing, Barrett Strong's going to tell you, you're going to have to pay some money. So let's listen to those two songs and think about it, and think about the fun drive coming up, and think about sitting here, standing here with Steve and doing what I'm doing, because, folks, it is a blast. All right, Steve, let's do it.

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But you can't stay, cause you've been somewhere.

0: Bay. That's going to wrap it up for Nate Travis. Here's Nate with final shouts and dedications or whatever. What you got, Nate?
1: Well, thank you all for indulging me. Steve, once again, thank you.
0: Thank you, Nate.
1: You're my favorite DJ.
0: And you're one of my favorite guest DJ.
1: Folks, we're just getting started this evening. Stay tuned for the Soul Kitchen with Big Eddie G and David Bryant. See them setting up and getting ready. And then right after them is Flashback Friday with Chuck Corr Jr. And Chuck always puts on a good show. This is WMNF Tampa. And again, thank you, everybody. Thank you for listening. Thank you for playing along on what we did. And y'all, stay strong. Have fun. Bye.
0: Thank you, Nate, once again, you and Katie, for coming in, doing a great show. This is WMNF Tampa, St. Petersburg. It's straight up 8 o'clock. NPR News out of D.C. is up next.

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2: 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This is David, Mr. White Pepper Bryant, and stay tuned. Got some good stuff coming up for you.

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And this is David, Mr. White Pepper Bryant. I'm kind of flying solo today. Unfortunately, Big Eddie G was under the weather and was not able to come in, but he will be in next week. I'm actually going to be out next week, so your cool Aunt Cindy is going to be assisting Big Eddie G, and we wanted to thank her for her help. She's really awesome and does a great job. She does the great show Gen X Redux, which is on Thursday nights at the same time slot from 8 to 10 p.m., so check it out if you haven't already. Since I'm doing kind of flying solo tonight, I do want to warn you, I would prefer if you guys could text me or email me any requests you might have. And the text number is 813-433-0885. And the email is dj@wmnf.org. And if you haven't heard this show before, the Soul Kitchen basically is a kind of an amalgam of different music, R&B and soul, of course, but we play a little bit of jazz, a little bit of hip hop, and we kind of play across the decades from, we've done music from the 50s up until present time. So we really kind of have a big range of music that we play for you. And that first song that you just heard from us was Odyssey, and it was Inside Out, and that was a great kind of upbeat song. We always like to start off with something a little upbeat like that. And I did want to say to Steve the Hitman, that just wrapped up his show, that Nate did a great job as the guest host, and he always does. He's done guest hosting for this for Steve the Hitman's Soul Party show before, so he really did a great job. And I just got some news, and in case you haven't heard, I think this is just coming out, but Rob Bass, the great rapper from the late 80s, early 90s, and had the hit with DJ Easy Rock, It Takes Two, he just passed away today. So I'm going to try to squeeze in a couple of Rob Bass and DJ Easy Rock tunes for you. DJ Easy Rock actually passed away back in 2014, but Rob Bass, at age 59, God, so young, he passed away from kind of a private battle with cancer, so it's very sad. So, coming up next, I actually have a little bit of a tribute to Clarence Carter, who unfortunately passed away, I believe it was last week. And so what I've got, I'm going to play one of his original tunes, Dr. CC, which came out about the same time as Strokin. Just classic songs. I love his stuff. And then I got a couple covers for you. Patches, as sung by George Jones and B.B. King. It's really kind of an interesting mix. And then Slip Away by the Greg Allman Band. And then, since we have Memorial Day coming up this Monday, and thank you all to everybody who served this country, I've got the great Bill Withers doing his great song, I Can't Write Left-Handed, kind of a tribute to Vietnam vets, and it's live at Carnegie Hall in New York, too. And then we've got the Commodores doing Lady, You Bring Me Up. So, and I did hear from Mr. Blackman already, and he said his dinner tonight is fried chicken, and he requested Anita Baker's Sweet Love, so I'll get that on for him in the next set. And if you would, please do text me or email me about what you're having for dinner tonight, because that's just the Soul Kitchen tradition. So anyway, turn it up for Dr. CC. RIP to Clarence Carter. Gosh, definitely one of the best musicians ever. And he's definitely going to be missed. And he died at the age of 90 just last week.

down in Alabama on a farm way back up in the woods. Boy, I was so ragged, folks used to call me Patches. Papa used to tease me about it, but deep down inside, Dad was hurting 'cause he'd done the best he could.

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Every evening after we'd finish our chores and eat our dinner, we'd all go into Papa's room to cheer him up a little. And this particular day, Dad was in good spirits, sitting on the side of the bed telling Mama how good she looked. When all of a sudden, Papa had a pain in his chest. I was too young to understand. Talking about a heart attack here. Mama rushed us all out of the room into the hallway. About 10 minutes later, she came out with tears in her eyes. She called out to me, "Patches, Patches, get in here, boy. Your daddy want to see you." I went running into Papa's room. There Papa lay. Daddy had tears in his eyes. I knew something was wrong. Daddy was a poor man, but all of my life, he'd been a proud man. I knelt down on one knee beside the bed. Papa put his hand on my shoulder. He said, "Patches, Patches, boy, the hammer wife done beat your old papa down to the ground, and I ain't got nobody to turn to take care of Mama and the younger. So what I want you to promise me, son, is that you're gonna do your best to help your mama as much as you can." I said, "Papa, I'm gonna do my best." But little did I know then, like I know now, that trying to climb life's mountain, searching for a top where there ain't no top, sometimes you find yourself frustrated, lazy. But every time I feel like I can't live my life like I want to, my mind goes back to that day when I see those tears in my daddy's eyes. But most

We recorded this song on October the 6th. Since then, the war has been declared over. If you're like me, you'll remember it like anybody remembers any war. One big drag. A lot of people write songs about wars and government, very social things. But I think about young guys who were like I was when I was young. I had no more idea about any government or political things or anything. And I think about those kind of young guys now who all of a sudden somebody comes up and they're very law-abiding. So if somebody says go, they don't ask any questions, they just go. And I can remember not too long ago seeing a young guy with his right arm gone. Just got back. And I asked him how he was doing. He said he was doing all right now, but he had thought he was gonna die. He said getting shot at didn't bother him. It was getting shot that shook him up. And I tried to put myself in his position. Maybe he cried. Maybe he said,

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3: And you are listening to The Soul Kitchen on WMNF 88.5 FM in Tampa. And I hope you guys are digging the show tonight. I've had a lot of requests and emails come through, and some menu picks too. So it's good to hear from y'all. Let's see, I heard from Guillermo in Tampa, who requested some Cameo, and I've got you coming up in this next set with a little bit of Cameo for sure. We heard from my cousin Kate, who is a big supporter of this show, even though she lives all the way out in the Yay Bay of California, but she loves the Soul Kitchen and she really supports WMNF. And she said the news from the Yay Bay is she filled her car's tank today at Costco at $5.44 a gallon. Jeez, but the national brands are 75 cents to a dollar more per gallon. Boy, that's expensive. Weather has cooled off for the next few days, and she's anticipating a busy weekend for Memorial Day weekend at Total Wine. And she says, dinner tonight is what I call finger food. Salami, a few cheeses, selection of olives, plus I'm tasting for review a blended Japanese whiskey. So that sounds really good. Let's see. We heard from Tim Wright, who does the Great Colors of Jazz show on Sunday night from 8 to 10. And he's got a special coming up this week, Miles Davis's 100th birthday, with 2 hours of his music. So he says, catch it live or on the archives. And then he says he's got Catfish with Collard Greens tonight. And he requested that we sneak in some Isaac Hayes. So I do have that coming up for you in the next set. And Eddie G and Tim and I are going to be pitching on each other's shows coming up during the pledge drive, which is going to be, let's see, June 5th, I believe, is when Soul Kitchen is going to be, yeah, June 5th is going to be the day of the pledge drive, so like 2 weeks away. So make sure you guys support this show. You know, we really can't do this without you. We're a non-commercial station, and we depend on your support. We heard from John from the Bronx, who said he had some pan-fried red snapper and a Cajun cream sauce and brown rice. And he also requested, can we play Radical Man 2045 by Prince in his Gracious era, the 2000. So yeah, we definitely got that for you, no doubt. And good to hear from you. And oh, we did hear from Mary Jo Espy too, and she's really digging the show. She says, let's all chant Great Show White Pepper. So thank you, Mary Jo, that's very sweet of you. Well, cool. So coming up next, I do have some requests that I'm going to play. I've got Sweet Love by Anita Baker, requested by Mr. Blackman. I've got Back and Forth by Cameo, and then 2045 Radical Man by Prince, requested by John. Oh, and Cameo was requested by Guillermo. And then I'm going to play Do Your Thing by Isaac Hayes, and that was requested by Tim Wright. So hope you guys dig it, and stay tuned. Got some more good music coming for you. Again, this is WMNF 88.5 FM in Tampa. And

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1: How can a non-musician discuss the future of music from anything other than a consumer point of view? 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If this world were fair and right, they'd give up the car keys this very night.
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Hey, this is WMNF 88.5 in Tampa, and you're listening to The Soul Kitchen. And I hope you guys are digging the show tonight. This is David, Mr. White Pepper Bryant, and I am running the show solo tonight. Unfortunately, Big Eddie G was under the weather, but he will be back next week. So you definitely got to tune in for when he returns. So that song I just played was Chucky. Wait a minute. That was Chucky Brooker. That's right. Man, I need to get some sleep. Chucky Brooker doing Games, and that was a request by Blue Jay. And she said she's having for dinner tonight a little bit of Memorial Day picnic kind of special, a little bit early. She said she had ribs, macaroni salad, and baked beans, and a little bit of douce too. So you can't go wrong with douce. That's very tasty. And prior to that, as you guys might have heard before, the great Rob Bass, the 80s and 90s rapper, just passed away at the age of 59 today. So played a little tribute to him with his best known song with DJ Easy Rock, It Takes Two. But I can't believe he's passed away, man. He was kind of pivotal in, when I was growing up back in the late 80s in high school, and definitely loved his music. And he will be greatly missed. Definitely left his mark on rap and just the music business in general. So I'm not going to talk too long. I'm just going to play some more music for you. Coming up next, we have the great James Brown and singing Ain't That a Groove. And then we got Rufus and Chaka Khan doing Once You Get Started. And then we have kind of an interesting mix of musicians, Christina Aguilera, Lil' Kim, and Maya, and Pink. And they're doing the classic Lady Marmalade song. So hope you guys dig this set, and I'll be back in a little bit. Thanks again for tuning in to 88.5 WMNF on the Soul Kitchen.

Ha ha ha ha!

0: listening to The Soul Kitchen on 88.5 WMNF. And I hope you guys will stay tuned. We have some really great music coming up. There's only about a half hour left of this show. But coming up next is Flashback Friday with Chuck Corr Jr. And he's going to be putting it in you and putting it on you. He always puts on a really good show and definitely one of my favorite shows here at WMNF. So definitely check him out. And then from midnight to 3 a.m., stay tuned for David Diaz with Jazz Connections. And then from 3 a.m. to 5 a.m., Eclectic Soul. Man, I'm going to make sure I pronounce that right. Eclectic Soul with Stephanie. And then a brand new show coming up called Symbol and Sound with Jennifer Guest. And that show's on from 5 to 7 a.m. So just stay tuned tonight if you guys are tuning in or catch those shows on the archives. 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
0: So coming up next, we have a great summer set because, you know, Memorial Day is often considered the start of summer. So what we got coming up next, we have Hot Fun in the Summertime by the late Sly Stone and Sly and the Family Stone. Let's see, we've got Backyard Party by R. Kelly. Summertime, Summertime by Nocera. Summertime by DJ Jazzy Jeff and Fresh Prince. And then A Long Walk by Jill Scott. So turn it up. Hope you guys enjoy this music. Thanks again for tuning in tonight.

0: You are listening to The Soul Kitchen on WMNF 88.5. Hope you guys are digging the show. Boy, I've only got a few minutes left here, and but this is David, Mr. White Pepper Bryant, and hope you guys have been digging it tonight and have had some really good feedback from everybody who's checked in with me. So thank you all so much. So hope you guys stay tuned for Flashback Friday, definitely one of the best radio shows here at WMNF. And Mr. Chuck Core Jr. is going to be putting it in you and putting it on you in all kinds of ways, you know what I'm saying? So definitely stay tuned. He puts on a really good show. If you want to ride the bus, you better check in with him too. So since I only have a little bit of time left, I'm just going to try to squeeze in one or two more songs. Let's see. I think I'll play a little bit of 911 featuring Mary J. Blige with Wyclef Jean, and hope you guys dig it.
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This is DeSoul Kitchen wrapping up for the evening. 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And Big Eddie G and your cool Aunt Cindy will be in next Friday for DeSoul Kitchen. 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Thank you. Bye.

0: Good evening, Great Tampa Bay, surrounding areas. Those listening on the World Wide Web, you're tuned in to Flashback Friday with yours truly, Chuck Core Jr. I'm the one that's going to do it to you, Daddy Wang Dang with the good thing. Want to send some love up to the Soul Kitchen, my man Dave White Pepper Bryant. He handled his business. You know what that means? I've got to handle mine. So with that said, this is the show that is designed with you in mind to put that glide in your slide, dipping your hip, cutting your strut, and soulful swinging your thing. If you can't dig it, I think you might have a hole in your soul. I'm often imitated, but never ever duplicated. Before me, there was one, and I am his son, and after me, there shall be no more. So tell me, how in the world can you lose with the stuff I use? While them other brothers out there laughing and joking, Chuck Core Jr. steady cooking, stroking, and smoking. Because there is no other like this. One sweet, sexy soul brother. Tall, tan, and fly. Anytime you want me, baby, I am your guy. I'm not single, but I love to mingle. Do you think you want to mingle with me, baby? You know, I feel like I got a rhythm jammed in my front hip pocket, so come on and get baptized. I'm all you need because I'm just your speed. I'll make your knees freeze and your liver quiver. Each and every groove, but sure enough, make you want to move. So open your doors and your windows wide so my voice can be heard all along the in and the outside. For many, many miles around, people love to hear that Chuck Core Jr. get down sound. You know if I got it, you want it. Then again, you think you need it? All you got to do is come get it. Because you know, if I can't put this thing in you, I'm going to put it on you. That's right, y'all. Flashback Friday. Daddy Wang Dang with the good thing going to be in your ear hole for the next 2 hours. So if anybody asks you what you do on Friday night, just look them straight in the eye, tell them. I'm just hanging out my Friday night organ donor, getting ready to get my Friday night eargasm. And if they ask you what you're really doing, just tell them nothing, honey. I'm just hanging out with Daddy tonight. From 10 to midnight. You know how we do it. We ride the bus at 11 o'clock. So go ahead and check in. Studio lines 813-239-9663. The text 813-433-0885. And the email is dj@wmnf.org. And what do I put in your ear hole on Friday night? Some Southern soul, some blues that you can use, and a little bit of this and a little bit of that. So you know I'm going to take care of you tonight. So go ahead and tune in. So Daddy can turn you on, so Daddy can turn you out. Now, you know how we start our show off, Steve the Hitman. Steve, are you out there, brother? Can you help a brother out?
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0: All right, thank you, Steve. I was listening to Steve a little bit earlier tonight from 6 to 8, the Soul Party. He had my man Nate Travis sitting in as the guest host. And as usual, Nate, Daddy want to send some love out to you because you handle your business. Now, let me tell you who checked in. I'm looking at my screen already. DJ Vicky up there in Atlanta checked in. She says she wants to ride. Also, my man Steve from Ocala. And I got a long text message here. I'll read it, but it looks like it's coming from Hard Bargain, Janie Mae, and the bass guy. So, tune into that, but let me turn you on to this right now. Looking for a side piece or a piece on the side. Oh yeah, Daddy in the house, y'all.

0: Hi, this is Miss Julie. Our next week-long membership drive begins at 9 a.m. on Wednesday, June 3rd, and goes through the morning of June 10th. 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
1: All right, that's the fun drive coming up on June 5th for me, Flashback Friday. 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But that's the easy way to do it, but we can pull teeth and do it the hard way as well. But let me tell you who checked in, who's going to be riding the bus. Let's see, Steve from Ocala, like I did tell you, Jadelle Green checked in. Also want to send some love out to the graduates of Palmetto High School, DJ Vicky up there in Hot Atlanta, and my man John from the Bronx. Blue Jay checked in. Going to send some love to Vivian Gay because I know she's working. Kimmy, Miss Kitty, and TJ. Janie May and the bass guy from Hard Bargain checked in. And also, he sent me a Janie May sent me a long message. And let's see, where else? My man Walt Sanders just checked in and Keel from Lakeland. And I'm trying to find his message here. It says, let's see, Chuck, we have a great quiet week. A few weekends, the bass guy has been playing a gig in Sarasota and Bradenton. His first free weekend in ages. He says they're chilling and they're listening to Daddy and they're getting their ear holes full. He says, love to hear some Hard Barking. Going to get that in. She wants to hear some Oil Change. Going to get that in. Hats off to the veterans and Memorial Day weekend. Also, Michael, the bass guy's dad, is a veteran. All right, now, let's see. You know, I feel like, let's take this thing to the... I feel like going to the motel, y'all.

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And all of a sudden, another car pulled up on the parking lot. 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
1: All right, Daddy Wang Dang with the good thing all in the ear hole, WMNF Tampa. 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

hanging at the bus stop. I say you got some people hanging at the bus stop waiting to ride. And where they at? They at the motel. Made a pit stop, y'all. Walt Sanders, Keel in Lakeland, Ralphie Boy, Ella Dunn, and Regina from Riverview, and her cousin Irene Butler in Los Angeles. What are they doing at the hotel? That's what I'm trying to figure out. Let's see. They could get a tune-up, or they could be getting one of these things, y'all.

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gonna send it up and out to Blue Jay. She checked in. She wanted to hear that shipping call show. Let me tell you, Cousin Irene, she is in the booth, Louisiana. I know I said Los Angeles, but you know what? I'm gonna go out to LA anyway, then come back and pick you up, Cousin Irene, in Louisiana. Let's see also who checked in is gonna be riding. Louise from Tampa, Alfonso and Linda checked in, Miss Cookie from Palmetto, Donna Golfin and family are gonna be riding. My man Tesla Al just checked in. He said, Daddy, I'm still up in Alaska and headed out to Prince Rupert, British Columbia tomorrow, and then he'll be in Seattle on Monday. Tesla Al, my man. Let's go ahead, mind our business, y'all. See if y'all know how to do that. Maya B Music. Let's handle our business, y'all. Come on now. Flashing back Friday with Daddy, y'all. Let me get some of that good old air.

0: Get off me, y'all. Mind your business. That's my man, M. Kelly. Halloween. He'll be here, y'all. Let's see. We minded our business, and we handled our business. That was, once again, M. Kelly. Before that, Maya B. Music, Stand on Business. We did some oil changing at the hotel with Rico Baby, Marvin Cease, the Motel Lover. Don Covey, I was checking out, and she was checking in. You got it bad, brother. And Jadelle Green, you know we did that side piece for you. And let's see, Blue Jay, we put that shipping cost in for you as well. Now, let's see, we're going to do some feeling good, and also we're going to do some cheating habits and get close to you. And we're going to do more than you can bargain for. So let's go ahead and get this out the way, one at a time. Flashback Friday, y'all, daddy in the ear hole.
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Let's see. It says congratulations to Clarencita Boo, graduating from Holbrook High School in Holbrook, Arizona. Congratulations to you also. Let me send some love out to Deidre, Albuquerque, New Mexico. Carla checked in. She said, Daddy, did I miss the bus? I know, baby. I got you. Looks like my man Michael Peacock from Tallahassee just checked in. United States Navy. Let's see. It says Michael Peacock. Hey, Chuck. He's waiting at the bus stop, sitting in his lawn chair with a cooler, some cold ones, waiting on the bus. My man Michael Peacock in Tallahassee. Much love going up and out to you, brother. Janie Mae. Bass guy, you know, I got something for you. You asked for it, you got it. Daddy trying to give you a hard bargain. 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

one by one, knocking all his requests out. 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Say, Daddy, stick it all in my ear hole. 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You should have on nothing. Nothing but your radio. If you're trying to get over somebody, all you got to do is get underneath somebody else.

your Memorial Day weekend with Daddy Wang Dang with the good thing. let's see. I feel like doing a little bit more. A little bit more cheating, y'all. Louise Tampa, you asked for it, you got it.

0: 10:59. Time check, if you will. 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But somebody got to do it, y'all. Come on now. Flashback Friday. Daddy Wang Dang with the good thing all up inside your ear hole.
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0: All right, you're tuned in. Flashback Friday, Daddy Wang Dang with the good thing. We're going to be riding that bus in a couple of seconds. Studio lines 813-239-9663. Last thing I put in your ear hole was Little Milton, Kick the Cheating Habit, and Roberta Flack, Donnie Hathaway, The Closer I Get to You. Hard bargain, more than you bargain for. WMNF, Tampa. Somebody blow my horn. Oh, that felt so good. Y'all ready to ride? I say you ready to go for a ride? Go ahead and saddle up. Daddy going bareback tonight, y'all. I say saddle up. Daddy going bareback tonight. All right, let me tell you the rules for the bus, y'all. I said, let me tell you the rules for the bus. You can get on the bus and get off anytime you want. You show me yours, I'm going to show you mine. You touch mine, I'm going to touch yours. That's how we do it on Friday night, y'all. What you see on the bus, what you say on the bus, stays on the bus. That means like baseball, everybody's safe, y'all. If anybody asks you what you do on the bus, tell them nothing, honey. I'm just hanging out my Friday night organ donor, getting my Friday night eargasm on the bus, y'all. Y'all ready to get picked up? Who want Daddy to take him downtown?

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Start off in Texas. Warnell, Tahir, Jana, John, Inga. That's Katy, Texas. Waxahachie, Texas. We got the Garrett, y'all. We got G, Naheem, Linda, Sylvester, Joseph. Go to Dade City, pick up my baby girl, y'all. Jeff and Kate, you know I got you. Pick up the lovely Renee and Cherno, Burkina Faso over in Africa. John Hoffman, Micronesia Blues Society. You know I got you 8,000 miles away. Judy Williams, St. Petersburg, Florida. My man Michael Peacock up in Tallahassee. Carla, you know I got you. DeAndre, Albuquerque, New Mexico. My man Tesla Air up in Alaska, y'all. Donna Golfin and family. Miss Cookie down there in Palmetto. Linda, Alfonso, you know I got you. Louise from Tampa. Take the bus over to Lake Como. Pick up Art and Helen, y'all. Regina from Riverview. Cousin Irene down in Louisiana. I say Cousin Irene down in Louisiana. You heard Daddy. Ella Dunn, you know I got you. Ralphie Boy. Walt Sanders. Kia over in Lakeland. Jack the Veteran. Janie May. Bass Guy from Hard Bargain. Vivian Gay. Kimmy. Miss Kitty. TJ. Blue Jay, you know I got you. My man John from the Bronx. DJ Vicky up there in ETL, y'all. Jadell Green, you know I got you on your crew. My man Stephen Mocala. My man Anton Brown. Palmetto High School graduate, y'all. Let's take the bus up to Duval County. Pick up Big Eric, Little Eric, Tasha. Goodyear, Arizona. Bree, Maverick, Aria. My RV tailgaters, Brent LeBaron, Mike, Tony Stokes. Nephew David, United States Navy, Scotty Too Hot, USS Princeton, CG-59, y'all. Take the bus to Los Angeles, Kajana, Nick, Drew, Kyla, Diego, Mary, Carolina, my brother Jeremiah.

We're going to have to go to Brandon, y'all. Nancy Little just checked in. I say Nancy Little with the big thing checked in, y'all. Come on now. Let's go to Ruskin, y'all. Pick up the Tollers. My grandson, Mr. Stank Stank. Getting ready to graduate, y'all. Pompano Beach, you got the Styles, the Davis family, Albuquerque, New Mexico, Father Ann, Rocky, Uncle Max, DeAndre, Jay and Vern, Sanford, Deltona, the Mullet Man, rest in peace, Brenda Barnes, A1A, on deck, Temple Terrace, y'all. Also, we got Burton Cunningham, rest in peace, Joe Cunningham, Harsheen, Chris, Tashami, that's the Mattapan to get down land. Pembroke, Mass, rest in peace, my brother, Arca, Karen, Desmond, Jeremiah. Gonna take the bus over to St. Peter's, y'all. St. Petersburg, y'all. You know what we gonna do? We gonna do the do. Daddy, do the do so good, make that doo-doo stink, y'all. You know we got some stank doo-doo, what you see? Woo! Flashback Friday, y'all. Daddy with a good doo-doo. We got St. Petersburg, Rod and Arlene Williams, y'all. Steve Williams, Teresa Williams, Janice Starling, and the All Kidney Patient Support Group. Got the Bryants, the twins, y'all, Sammy and Sam. Tammy, Daryl, Oscar, Santa Fe, New Mexico, Kim, Kaiser, Ruth, Aunt Carrie, Friday, Cody and Kelly, y'all. Jadale Green, you know I got you. Got the graduate, Anton Brown, Lee Waters, John Williams, Theodis Brown, Marquise Green, Jaden Brown, Woody Wap, Eli Johnson, Hound Dog, Courtney Brown. Espanola, New Mexico. Gerald, Lupe, Star, Nevea, Pilar, Sabina, Maricela, Linda Sanders, you know I got you and your crew. The Birthday Man, CJ, Danielle, Sosa, Victoria, Mama Nancy, Mama Karen, Jada, Jalea, Big Norris, the She Shed, 26th Avenue on the South Side over in St. Petersburg, Get, Miss Robin, Ida, Duke, the brother-in-law, Bobby Lee, Jank, Smooth, Boy, Cannon, China Doll, Trina, Lillian, Jabba, Kenny, Miss Bacon, and Man Boo Boo. Dr. Robinson's, 54th Avenue on the South Side. They're the proprietors of the Tiki Bar, y'all. Joyce and James, rest in peace, Honey Bunch. Got the Shorters, y'all. My man Mike Shorter, Dale Shorter, Nate Shaw, Charles McCray. And then we got the Roundtrees, Nathaniel and Ida, Howard, Rosalind, Valerie Williams, Margaret, Arias, Gloria Shorter. Got the Newtons, y'all. Jeff the Chef, Greg, Gwen, Cantrice, Aunt Gloria, Aunt Carrie, Miss Joanne, Kathy Stokes, Northview Hills Crew, y'all. Last but not least, the Soul Party, Steve the Hitman, Nenny, Miss Stephanie, Auntie Barbara, Ricky Williams, rest in peace, Tony Farentino, Skip the Dip, the DOC, Mama Williams. You know, we got Elanya. Also, Monongah, South Carolina, y'all. Flashing back Friday, y'all. Here with Daddy Wing Dang with the good thing. Let me see if I can find a local artist here, y'all. You know how we do it on Friday night.

0: giving you some blues that you can use. You know, I told you what I give it to you. 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That was a request from Los Angeles, California, from my brother Jeremiah. He wanted some blues, and Daddy put it in his ear hole.
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0: All right, well, I get these all these requests knocked out one by one. 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That's how you do your donating. And if you donate now, it'll make it a whole lot easier in 2 weeks on June 5th. Let's see, what do I have coming up? What do I have coming up? Here we go. Another request, y'all, get him knocked out. Linda Sanders, you asked for this one, you got it. Daddy putting that thing in the ear hole real good, y'all.

That's that Get Down sound. Michael Henderson. Take me, I'm yours. Flashback Friday, I'm yours as well. You know how we do it on Friday night. Let daddy do that thing to that ear hole. Local artist, y'all, Bezel. This is the winner, y'all.

once again, local artist Bezel, y'all. The name of that song is Winner. And you know, if you got a winner, you know you're going to want to do it again. Oh, sookie, sookie now. Carla, you asked for it, you got it. Daddy trying to beat that ear hole up. Yum, yum. Let Daddy get some of that eardrum. I'm just trying to break the smallest bone in your body, y'all.

Just like that pledge drive, I told you, we're going to have to do this thing again. June 5th, like I say, they tell you. 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Let's get some more Southern Soul in your hole. Kevin, Cool Harris, Jeter Jones, y'all. Come, come.

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0: hanging out with your Friday night box rocker. All in daddies. I say you all in daddies, juke joint, y'all. That's my man, Simply Wayne. Juke joint love. You're tuned in to Flashback Friday. Daddy Wang Dang with the good thing, just handling his business, y'all. Let me see if I can go and push this button and get this out the way, y'all.
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0: With somebody and leave with somebody else. My man Frank Johnson, y'all. Yeah.

0: Hey, what's going down, family? 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
1: All right, that was my man Frank Johnson, Leave With You. And let me send some extra love after Vivian Gaye just got off work. Say, Daddy, I'm just getting off work and I just want to check in. So I'm going to send some extra love out to you, Kimmy, Miss Kitty, and TJ. Now, let me tell you about this man right here. He is crazy about Y-O-U. This is the pastor, y'all. Derek the Change Man.
2: Yeah.
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He is crazy about you. Now, this is Lacey. She got that good thing, y'all. 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

0: That's Lacey let you know. 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
1: Flow Beats.
2: If you're gonna love,
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0: That's my man, Breeze, Mr. Do Too Much. 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Coming up pretty soon. Breeze, Mr. Do Too Much, y'all. Flashback Friday. Daddy in the ear hole.
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2: Oh, suck it, suck it, man. Man, I went down to a tree riding. I met this woman.

she gonna get this good old Southern soul. I said, where else you gonna get this good old Southern soul on Friday night, y'all? We do it here in the Bay, y'all. 88.5 WMNF Tampa. If anybody asks you what the temperature is, just tell them 88.5. You know how I do it each and every Friday. Let me go ahead and push this button over here. See what happens.

you know when you hear Grover, that means it's just about over. Well, y'all had a ball, the clock on the wall says that's it, so I gotta split. I had fun, but I gotta run, gotta make way for Dave Diaz, gonna hit you up with that Jazz Connections from midnight to 3, then right after that, Eclectic Soul, Miss Stephanie and Sir Bryant from 3 to 5, and the Symbol and Sounds, Jennifer Guest from 5 to 7. So go ahead and keep it locked here at 88.5 WMNF Tampa. Like I always tell you, we're the right station on the left-hand side of your dial. I want to thank everybody who called, checked in, put the requests in. You know how we do it every Friday. You know when Daddy open up the doors to the juke joint? All you got to do is open the door and let Daddy come inside. That's all I want to do for you. If anybody asks you what you do on Friday night, from 10 to midnight, just look them straight in the eye and say nothing, honey. I'm just hanging out my Friday night organ donor and getting my Friday night eargasm from Daddy Wang Dang with the good thing. Chuck Core Jr., I'm the one that does it to you. You know, I got something for your mind, your body, and your soul. You know Daddy like to put that fire all in the hole. Come on. You know, if I can't turn you on, I'm going to turn you out. And when you get off the bench, you got to get in the game. So if you stay ready, you don't have to get ready. But this is how we do it on Friday night. I hit you with that Southern soul, some blues that you can use, a little bit of this and a little bit of that. That's right, baby. I'm the boss with the sauce. Daddy Wang Dang. You know I got that good thing.

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0: finishing up our set, Stan Rogers with his The Mary Ellen Carter. We all love that.
1: Garnett, his younger brother, before that with his song, Sparrow's Wing.
0: And James Keelahan, all of these artists from Canada in our first set, with Cold Missouri Waters, my favorite James Keelahan song.
1: Oh, that's a good song. 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I'm Bill Dudley with co-host Sean Sexton. 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

0: Finishing up our medley of all American artists with Sarah Gerose, and I still haven't found what I'm looking for, a U2 song.
1: And prior to that, Liz Simmons, Farewell, Farewell, song written by Richard Thompson.
0: And we started off with the Sandy Denny song, Who Knows Where the Time Goes, that version from the late, great Eva Cassidy. 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

0: in the set, all Irish artists, and we just heard Damien Dempsey covering Ewan McCall's song, School Day's Over.
1: And before that, we had Irish singer Christy Moore doing a song written by his brother, Barry Moore, whose stage name is Luca Bloom.
0: And that was The City of Chicago. And before that, we actually heard from Luca Bloom covering Dylan's Make You Feel My Love.
1: I hope you're keeping score there. 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
0: We're volunteers over here.
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0: Well, again, some cover songs from Celtic artists, and we'll start with Gwyneth Keen, who's from Wales, covering Nick Drake's Things Behind the Sun. And after that, we'll hear from Judith Owen from Wales with Black Hole Sun, a cover of a Soundgarden song.
1: And after that, June Tabor and Oyster Band with Love Will Tear Us Apart, written by Ian Curtis of the band Joy Division.
0: And after that, a song written by Stuart Adamson, who is the leader of the Scottish band Big Country. Here, Eddie Reed is doing their big hit, In a Big Country. And I really love that. MTV played that day in and day night.
1: And after that, Phil Oakes' classic song, When I'm Gone, this version by English singer Thea Gilmore.
0: And a tune to take us out after that from the Scottish group Flectorin.
1: Well, I'm Bill Dudley with co-host Sean Sexton. And we're saying thanks for listening today to Music of the Isles.
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0: See you, Bill. 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

0: That was Humble by Kendrick Lamar, a 2017 hit from his album Damn. Welcome back to Spartans After Dark with Sydney and Gianna, bringing you the hottest news in sports conversations everyone's talking about. You're tuned in to Spartan After Dark, and tonight we're going to be diving in one of the biggest shakeups in sports that we've ever seen. Name, image, and likeness deals, NIL deals that people would say, and how they're rewriting the rules from high school gyms all the way to college stadiums. Now, I did learn that recently 41 out of 50 states have approved for NIL deals for high school athletes. Gianna, do you have any opinions on this topic?
1: I mean, yeah, I think it's pretty wild to me that people literally in high school or straight out of high school are getting these NIL deals. And for the most part, I learned this too recently, once you get locked in for an NIL deal, you're pretty much set. Like, I mean, these kids are getting offered millions of dollars in high school, haven't even stepped foot on a college field, you know, so yeah. They don't even know what the environment's like to play in college, but yet they're still being offered millions of dollars while they're literally fresh in high school, which I think is really wild that these big colleges are offering these high schoolers that much money, and they don't even know if they could really handle the pressure until they're on that field for that big game day.
0: Right, because when you think about, you know, athletes back then, deals like that don't come until after the fact. You know, you make it to the NBA, you make it to the NFL or MLB, but now it's like high schoolers are making millions of dollars already and they're not even a professional athlete yet. So, you know, it's kind of crazy to me that this is something that has definitely changed the game. And I think a positive side to NIL deals for high school athletes is, you know, they're able to help their families and help their community around them. I know a lot of athletes are so huge on giving back and, you know, being able to have the money to do so and just give back to the people who have helped them be where they are today is such a great and awesome thing. But it's definitely something that has changed the game and changed, you know, the dynamics of the game on young athletes.
1: No, I totally agree with you. And also it like raises the question of like whether or not this is how people should be raised going into sports, because I know most of these athletes, they can, you know, opt out their deal and still be guaranteed $13 million for the rest of their life. Like,
0: right.
1: It's just, it's very, I guess you could say almost like spoiling in a way, because
0: yeah,
1: it's
0: definitely.
1: Like, oh, you know, I can opt out of this deal whenever I want. I don't even have to throw the ball around. I can go to another school and get probably more money as well. So it just like raises the question if like this is like what athletes should be around, because now it's not even a discussion about, do I like the coaches? Do I like the players on the team? Do I like the ethic they have? It's like, how much are you going to pay me?
0: Right.
1: What, like, what's the salary? Da-da. It's all about the money now. And I feel like back then it never used to be about the money. It was more just about the dynamic of the team and wanting to win. But yeah. Now it's, they see dollar signs and it's like, oh, I'll sign with this team. And they don't even, you know much about it or like what they're going into. It's more just about the money, which I think raises the question of like, is that okay for athletes to be thrown into? And like, how does that raise them? You know, they're very young and they're seeing all that money. Like,
0: right.
1: That's a shock.
0: Definitely.
1: Yeah.
0: It's definitely a huge marketing thing too, because it's like, you know, when I think of athletes like Caitlin Clark, she has an NIL deal with State Farm. So, mm-hmm. Like, sometimes when I think of State Farm, I see her in the commercials. And, yeah. You know, other big names like, of course, Bronny and Bryce James, they have many NIL deals starting in high school. I know Bronny is now in the league and Bryce is in college, but before they even got to that point, they already had hundreds of thousands of dollars, even millions, you know, being thrown out them because of these NIL deals. And I also learned that there was a track and field runner, Mia Peterson. She has an NIL deal with Nike and she got that in high school.
1: Yeah.
0: So, you know, it's just crazy that all of these athletes are starting to get paid big money before they even make it to the big court, you know?
1: No, yeah. And I think it also raises concern about like the pressure on teenagers and like how these high school athletes may feel the pressure to build social media brands and manage business deals while at a young age, when like they really shouldn't be concerned about that.
0: Right.
1: So
0: the number one focus should always be to make it to the top.
1: Right.
0: You know? Make it to that end goal. But yeah. We want to get your guys' thoughts. How do you guys feel that the NIL has improved college sports, or has it taken away from the true spirit of competition? Reach out to us on our TikTok and our Instagram at Spartans After Dark. This is 88.5 WMNF, and you're tuned into Spartans After Dark with Sydney and Gianna, bringing you the sports stories that matters. Coming up, we have the song MK Dior featuring Crystal, a smash hit UK number one house track blending deep vocals designed to evoke high fashion glamour and late night atmosphere.

0: That was MK Dior featuring Crystal, a smash UK number one hit. Now we're going to get into overrated and underrated players. Gianna, is there anybody in mind that you think of when you think of this topic?
1: Yeah, I mean, there's a lot of like teams, coaches, and players, but specifically players, I think like Dak Prescott's a big one.
0: Overrated or underrated?
1: Highly overrated, extremely overrated. Quarterback of the Dallas Cowboys. I mean, like, he's definitely one of the most important players on the team as a quarterback. You know, he controls the offense and is expected to lead the team both on and off the field. And I mean, even though I think he's very overrated, I really do respect him as a player and like what he does off the field. I mean, I think he really is a great guy. I just think that he struggles highly performing on the field. And he does have a lot of these expectations, but I mean, he does have some pretty good career statistics, over 210 plus touchdown passes, 1,000 plus rushing yards. But I think one of his more elite seasons was in 2003, when he was considered at the time the top quarterback. And, you know, he still is very young in his career. He has a lot, you know, of expectancy, and he can still grow as a player. In 2023, he had over 4,516 passing yards, 36 touchdowns, 9 interceptions. He plays second for MVP. And that season really helped the Cowboys finish with one of the best offenses in the National Football League, which I think is very, very special. But I don't know. I just feel like the Cowboys have all this hype, but they never exceed like their expectations. Like, they are America's football team, but they don't perform like America's football team.
0: Right.
1: Yeah.
0: They're not seeing those results.
1: No, honestly not. Like, I feel like they're really expected to win big games and, you know, have these playoff runs, but the franchise literally hasn't done that since the 1990s. Right. Like, it's been a while. Like, I feel like Dak has literally been expected for the past years to really bring them this championship and, you know, lead the locker room, handle media pressure, and, you know, motivate his teammates. And even though he is widely respected for his leadership and work ethic, like, it's just not, doesn't really seem to be delivering for him. And I would love to see him, you know, bring that energy and that leadership to the Cowboys the next season, but it's just always rough for them.
0: Yeah,
1: you know,
0: he's definitely got to take up that role.
1: He does, and I think he does a good job with it, but there's always more wiggle room to be applied. And I just feel like, you know, when he has all these expectations and this leadership ability, he just has to know how to handle it and apply it for the rest of the team.
0: Right, absolutely.
1: So, Sydney, I was wondering too, who do you think the most overrated or underrated players, coaches, or teams are?
0: For players, the first person that comes to mind is Drew Holiday. He is now on the Portland Trail Blazers, but specifically for me, when he was on the Milwaukee Bucks, I'm still mad that they let him go. He is such an underrated player. I recall many moments of where he has impacted the game so much, and I have not heard analysts, commentators say a word. Maybe, you know, once or twice here and there, but I feel like he's definitely somebody who's underrated. He's an elite perimeter defender. He's been able to lock down and shut down many different players in the game. And I remember this one particular season, I believe it was 2023. Yeah, Giannis was out for about 3 weeks with a left calf strain. And Drew Holiday just took over and became the leader of the game. And they won. I want to say they won a lot of those games in those 3 weeks because, you know, a lot of people think, okay, well, if the star player is out, then the team's probably not going to win because there's nobody else who impacts the game. But that particular time, it was Drew Holiday who was really holding everybody on his shoulders, and he showed that he proves to be here and that he's such a great player and he can just be whatever is needed, you know? So when I think of underrated, it's definitely him. He's one of my personal favorite players.
1: Yeah, and I mean, he's also had such a long career.
0: Yeah.
1: So I feel like he definitely has, you know, the background for it and everything, and he really is a good defensive guard for this generation. And I do see what you mean by definitely getting more hype for him.
0: Exactly. You know what I mean? And then too, like, you know, I was devastated when he went to the Celtics, but I was so happy when they won the championship. And he really contributed to that. I mean, he's a playmaker, and so I still don't understand why did they let him go when he was part of the reason why, you know, they won the championship. But, you know, this league is a league, but it's also a business at the same time.
1: 100%.
0: So, you know, it's just unfortunate, but, you know, he's definitely somebody I believe is underrated.
1: Yeah. And I think lastly, too, just to wrap it up, one of the biggest, I think, I know he's not underrated technically, but I think that there's still like so many people that doubt him in the league and so many people that criticize him. But I'm a Mets fan and I can 100% say and agree that Aaron Judge is like one of the best athletes, I think, in baseball.
0: Yeah.
1: Currently. And honestly, in the future, he'll definitely be recognized for all his accomplishments, because I mean, his 2025 season was one of his career best. His batting average was a .331, which is insane. He had 53 home runs that year, 114 RBIs. Even though he's their best player, he's also their team captain. And I feel like the organization relies heavy on him as a leader on the field and off. Not only that, he's like MVP level material. Like, he's such a good player, and I think he really does carry the Yankees offense. Like, I don't think the Yankees would, their lineup wouldn't align as greatly if Judge wasn't, you know, on top of that. And his projections going into the 2026 season suggests like a range between 48 to 55 home runs, which is really healthy, and that's going to rank him on top of the MLB's most top powerful hitters.
0: Right.
1: And I think that he really does carry the Yankees offense. He dives in runs, he protects other hitters in the lineups, and he also, you know, helps just his team kind of coordinate with him being the captain. I feel like the energy is just really good on the Yankees because of him. And, you know, even off the field, like his ethic, like he's just such a good person. And I feel like that brings into the topic that we're going to talk about later with like, with should athletes be good role models? Like, he is one of those role models for so many kids. And yeah, his leadership, it just sets the tone in the clubhouse. And I feel like his ability to represent the franchise publicly, like the Yankees specifically, it's just a really good look. And he was also served as the captain of Team USA, which is happening now for the 2026 World Baseball Classic. And it just shows how respected he is as a leader and just a great player overall. Like, when I was seeing the whole lineup of them singing like for the national anthem, I was like, ooh, good for Judge. Like, yeah, he deserves it. Like, it was just such a powerful moment to see all those top players on Team USA. And yeah, I think he's gonna honestly help the Yankees a lot this year. He's a crucial player, and I think they just expect a lot for him, and they honestly should, because he's a great player on the field, and you could tell he really loves the Yankees. He loves the game, and that's really big. And he's so young still.
0: Yeah,
1: he's such a good career out of him. And as a Met fan, I would love to see him on the Mets one day, but I don't think that's ever going to happen.
0: Yeah,
1: but
0: probably not.
1: I really do respect him, and just such a great player. And it makes the game so much more enjoyable whenever I see him playing, and his love for it. It's just, it's good overall.
0: Yeah. We want to hear from you guys. Who's the one player that everybody loves, but you don't? Up next, we have Beat It by Michael Jackson. Stay right here. We have more great stuff coming up next.

0: That was Beat It by the legendary Michael Jackson on the number one selling album in the world, Thriller. This is 88.5 WMNF Radio, Spartans After Dark with Sydney and Gianna, your go-to duo for all things sports. For our next topic, we'll be discussing if athletes should be role models. You know, I think when it comes to this question, you know, we have to think about, okay, well, what is a role model? Like, what is a role model to you, Gianna?
1: To me, I feel like, especially in sports, a role model for me is someone I could really rely on heavy. And just if I'm feeling down on myself, you know, it's going to obviously put the rest of the team down. So it's someone you can go to, be like, hey, you know, that was tough, whatever, suck it up, next one, we got it. And just kind of feel like you can rely on them. And they'll be the person that if you have any questions or concerns, they'll really, you know, guide you through it and all that. But yeah, I feel like role models really make sports, you know, and the environment really comfortable for everyone, you know?
0: Yeah, absolutely. I think, you know, when I think of a role model, I think of, you know, there's definitely a level of responsibility there, you know, caring about not necessarily how people view you, but, you know, how you act around people, whether, you know, it's fans, it's your teammates, you know, your family. I think keeping everything like that in mind is something that's important when it comes to, you know, being a great role model. But then there's also, you know, things like being realistic. We don't expect these athletes to be perfect. You know, every athlete has had some out of character moment, but then there are also athletes that have a lot of out of character moments. This kind of reminds me of Ja Morant in his whole situation, you know, going on live and waving the gun around. And I think that's happened to him.
1: Do you want to like go into detail for the people listening if they don't know?
0: Oh, no. In May 2023, there was an Instagram live video that surfaced on Instagram showing the Memphis Grizzlies star Ja Morant in a car holding a handgun on live stream. You know, when you think about stuff like that, yeah, there were repercussions. You know, the NBA, you know,

0: the consequences of his actions. But I think there's just so many things that play into this whole should athletes be role models. I think overall, I think it's just, you know, at the end of the day, they're people. And yes, they have a certain persona to keep. But, you know, they will mess up and they will have hiccups. But at the end of the day, that is a person. But they, the athlete themselves, have to keep in mind, okay, there are eyes on me. There are people who might look up to me. You know, you can say all you want, you know, don't be like me, don't do this. And it's great to promote that. But it's also just something you have to keep in mind, you know?
1: I think it also reminds me of this time I heard this expression of people who are in the public eye. Outside to us, you know, normal people, it's like we have a flower in one hand and a stone in the other. Right. So when they do good, it's like, oh, take all these flowers. And then when you see them, you know, be a person and they mess up, it's like a stone in the other to bash them. Right. So it's very easy to judge people like that. But when you see them, you know, and their amazing accomplishments, you want to like, oh my God, celebrate them and all this stuff. And you look up to them. But, you know, when they're people and they mess up, it's people are so ready to bash them.
0: Right.
1: And I think that's really, really horrible. And going back to the kid thing, I think many athletes are idolized mainly by kids. I feel like they're fan base too. Like when they sell shoes and, absolutely, you know, all this stuff, it's mostly, you know, people like who are kids are buying it that aspire to be like them. So, you know, it does. Obviously, fame brings visibility and influence, but it just shows how impactful athletes can be, because like something like that, for example, that event, like you have responsibility to use your platform positively. Like when you sign those deals and stuff, like you're expected to behave a certain way off the court.
0: Exactly.
1: And, you know, obviously if fame does not automatically like create a moral obligation, but, you know, it's different when you want to take on this role.
0: Exactly.
1: And you know, you're seen with all these young people and like children and taking pictures. It's like, all right, well, I kind of do, because this is my audience. Right. And if I want to cater to my audience, I got to behave right.
0: Right. And part of the job, really, being an athlete, marketing.
1: Right.
0: You're a brand, especially if you have deals. Mm-hmm. So, you know, that's just something to keep in mind. And that's a wrap on tonight's show on Spartans After Dark. We took a look at how NIL deals are shaking up high school and college sports, and we dove into our overrated and underrated player debate, always a fan favorite, and if athletes should be role models. One thing's clear, the game is evolving on and off the field, and so are the conversations around it. I'm your host, Sydney Mabin.
1: With Gianna Feglia.
0: Thanks for tuning in and spending your night with us. 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

0: Alrighty. Hey, everyone. I am your host, Aubrey, with Miranda and Haley. And we are going to be talking about our first segment about explaining drama of roommates. So the first topic I want to talk about the explaining about drama of roommates is the bathroom hoggers. So what do you guys think about all that?
1: Oh, I have some stories to tell. When I was a freshman, I was living with this girl, and she would leave tampons on the floor of the shower. And it was just like, it was really gross. I was like, what are you doing? Oh, we're 18 years old. Yeah. It was just absurd. And I would say something to her and she would be like, oh, it's normal. Like, we're all girls here. I was like, it's just a bit disrespectful. Like, do you see how that's disrespectful?
2: Yeah. I had a rough experience with my gay best friend. I used to live with him my sophomore year, and he used to literally take an hour and a half showers, would literally hog up the shower for so long. So like every time I had to go to the bathroom, he would take so long in the shower, I would have to go down the hall and use the public restroom.
0: Man, that's crazy.
2: Yeah,
0: for me, I always had problems, like as I live with my parents. Mm-hmm. So I had to just stick with like you said, it's just dealing with like my brother and my dad. Mm-hmm. And they would leave the toilet seat up or something. Mm-hmm. And then I have to clean the bathrooms with all the products and stuff. So that always gets annoying, but yeah, they're fixing their little issues.
1: Yeah. Oh, I totally understand. Growing up, living with a couple of other guys in the house, the bathroom is never going to be good. It's yes. Never a good situation to be in.
2: Mm-hmm. Never.
0: Hopefully, once me and my boyfriend get to live together, then hopefully it's a lot more better in that sense.
1: Yeah.
0: And then, so another thing I would love to talk about is loud guests or parties. When it comes down to, does it like aggravate you, or can it, or can you like just manage it, I guess, in a sense?
2: I feel like I could manage it just because I could literally sleep through anything. So honestly, it really doesn't matter to me, but I also party with them. So
1: I am not a very big partier, but when I was a sophomore and I was living in Palm, I was living with four other girls, and two of them, they were extremely obnoxious and they didn't really think about how what they were doing was affecting other people. And there would be a good four nights a week where they would be playing music just at extremely high levels at terrible hours of the night that everyone should be sleeping. And it was just really disrespectful. And I would try and contact my RA, but my RA didn't really care because what were they going to do about it?
0: Yeah.
1: I mean, there was a Halloween party at my apartment one semester, and the place was just completely trashed. It wasn't hosted by me. It was hosted by my roommates. And I attended, but I was not going to be holding myself responsible for cleaning up the mess of all of them, because it's not my place.
2: Yeah.
1: I don't go to your apartment and trash it. Mm-hmm. So why are you doing that to me?
2: Yeah.
0: Yeah. Oh my goodness.
2: I feel like that's definitely one thing about guests that come to visit, is like having to clean up after them, or like if it's not your guest, like you still have to clean up after them, which is so annoying, or like the worst mm-hmm. part about having guests visit. But yeah,
1: it bothers me when people come to my place and they make a mess and then they don't clean it up.
2: Yeah.
1: it's just a matter of respect.
2: Exactly. Yeah.
0: For me, it's always been, I'm the person that will host the parties, but I always make sure that like I clean everything mm-hmm. and all that, because I will host parties at my house, which is my mom's mm-hmm. house basically. And but it was always good. I used to have like these massive parties. I would have like tons of people coming over, and then it just trickled down to like maybe two or three of my friends coming along.
1: Real.
0: And stuff.
2: Yeah.
0: So I basically was just chill on that sense. But after I got to here at UT, I'm not doing any parties anymore. And actually, just recently, my mom was just like looking at me. It's like, I missed that we don't have parties anymore. And she's just like, can you make a party for me? I'm like,
1: oh, that's every high schooler's dream to hear that.
0: She's like,
2: my mom would never.
1: No, my mom would freak out if I asked her like, hey, can I throw a party this weekend? I think she would look at me and be like, is there something wrong with you?
0: Yeah. So my mom literally was just like, can you make one for me? And so I'm like, sure. I'm like, what do you want? And she's just like, anything that's just a party. So I'm like, all right, let's do a spring party and then invite our neighbors and all that. So we're just planning it out, basically.
1: Have you ever had a roommate habit that drove you crazy? What was it?
3: This isn't like too crazy, but we had a roommate that wouldn't wash her swimsuits. Like, she would just leave them on the drying rack, like, wet and like dirty, and she would never put them away. And we tried to address it several times, and she was like, oh no, like, I'm still just letting it air dry. But yeah, she would just leave her laundry out.
1: Have you ever had a roommate habit that drove you crazy? What was it?
4: Not really too bad. I feel like the only ever thing I've ever had is like maybe just not really knowing each other's schedules. So like if like showers and stuff, like sometimes people take longer in the showers and like don't really necessarily think about the other person when they're doing that.
1: What tips would you give someone trying to balance school and a social life?
3: Ooh. I feel like it's always really important to make time for yourself and your friends. So I try to get as much as I can done during the day and then make time for my friends at night.
1: What tips would you give someone trying to balance school and a social life?
4: I would say it's definitely very hard, especially depending on your major. And it's okay to, you know, prioritize school, but obviously it's nice to talk to your friends about, like, you know, decompressing, talking about school, and then, like, you guys both going and having a fun time, going out to eat, just talking about, you know, your stresses, and, you know, you can kind of go hand in hand with both of them.
1: Have you ever had a roommate habit that drove you crazy? What was it?
5: She liked to go on nightly walks, but then would sometimes get back at like 3 a.m, turn the lights on. But other than that, she was good. Yeah.
1: What tips would you give someone trying to balance school and a social life?
5: For me, like, write down everything that you have to do and try to like time it out so that you can plan breaks, which are like social, hanging out with friends while also getting all your stuff done.
1: Thank you so much. Have you ever had a roommate habit that drove you crazy? What was it?
6: My freshman year roommate would like talk so loudly on the phone, like on speaker with her family, and it was like every day at like 11 p.m.
1: What tips would you give someone trying to balance school and a social life?
6: Oh, definitely use a calendar. Like, that is like the easiest way to organize stuff. Like, put everything into the calendar, like friend hangouts, when your homework's due, like everything.
7: Yo, big wave. Turn the mic on.

This next track comes from American rapper and a singer. He had his first hit single back in 2007 with the song Low featuring T-Pain. He focused by blending rap with EDM and pop songs. This song is popular to my ears. Here is My House by Floretta.

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0: We're back with Spartans After Dark in collaboration with WMNF HD4 channel. I'm Aubrey, here with Haley and Miranda. Okay, let's talk about work-life balance. So this segment is going to be talking about, are you going to be able to have a good feeling with work or different type of life? So basically, I want to talk about, how are you scheduling your personal time with school, work, or whatever that is?
1: I'm currently working at Wawa, and I work about 25 to 30 hours a week. So I've had to learn how to balance my work schedule with my school schedule, as well as my social life. So it's been a lot of trial and error since I first started working there. But I feel like I've gotten my routine pretty down pat. My schedule is typically Monday and Wednesday mornings, and then I'll have class on Monday and Wednesday afternoons. And then Tuesdays and Thursdays, I don't really work because I am in class all day. But I was able to work out with my manager a good fit schedule, and it's been good so far. It's been really nice having money coming into the bank, being a student, and living in Tampa. Tampa's not cheap.
2: That's so true. Tampa is not cheap. But I was working in the beginning of the year, like the beginning of this school year. But then I got fired.
0: Oh, no.
2: But when I did work, it was pretty good to balance like my school life with work as well. But now that I don't work, I definitely love tanning and my free time, definitely taking more time to myself and definitely more time for like my mental health, especially. But yeah.
0: That's pretty good. Yeah, for me, it's just trying to find time for myself as well. Mm-hmm. And since I'm not working at the moment, but I'm in school a lot, I need to make sure I can figure out like what my classes are, what times I could do stuff that are fun for me, or just be able to like feel like great about myself. Mm-hmm. So, yes. And then vacation time. How do you guys deal with vacation time? Have you been on a vacation lately?
1: I have not been on a vacation lately. I could use a vacation. Well, actually, I don't even know if that's fair to say that because we live in Tampa. Every day on this campus is like living on a resort. It's fantastic.
0: Mm-hmm. Yes.
1: But I don't really make enough money to go on vacation. So my version of vacation is a staycation where I just stay at home.
0: Ooh, and
1: I think it's great. I get to just lay in bed, do whatever I desire. Yeah, mm-hmm. It's great. And the best part is I'm not spending any money.
2: Yes. Exactly. Love that. I haven't went on a vacation in, I feel like, a couple, like, months. But I know this month, towards the end of the month, I'm going to Miami for my niece's birthday. So that'll be fun. But, yeah, that's the only vacation I have planned so far. But, yeah.
0: That's good. Yeah, I haven't have any vacation time either for myself. Yeah, I just, like you said, Miranda, I love how the school feels like you're in vacation all the time. Mm-hmm. So, like, I chill at the pool, and that's kind of like my, like, a relaxed mental health day mm-hmm. basically. So, I love the pool.
2: Me too.
1: And if you're looking to do some kind of, if you're looking to go on a vacation where you're making meaningful progress in the world, you can volunteer with the University of Tampa's Peace Organization. This spring break, I can't recall exactly where they're going, but every spring break they do service trips where you get to volunteer and get out in the community. I previously went to Oregon and it was a fantastic trip. So if any students are listening and they don't have any plans for their upcoming spring break, reach out to Peace, see if you can get involved.
0: Yeah, definitely. All right. This next one comes from Kelly Clarkson, who had won 3 Grammy Awards and currently hosts her Kelly Clarkson Show. She started her journey by being the winner of American Idol back in 2002. Here's Stronger, What Doesn't Kill You by Kelly Clarkson on Spartan After Dark, live with Spartan Radio in WMNF HD4 channel.